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1: Radio K, Real College Radio. It is now 7 p.m., which means that... Hold on. Oh, never mind. It is now 7 p.m., which means that you guys get a new DJ in the booth. I'm DJ Swan. I'm here every Wednesday evening from 7 to 9 p.m., and normally I have a co-host. Not here. If you guys see DJ Rouge anywhere, let me know. Just like in the streets of Como is likely. Guys, I don't know what's wrong with me tonight. I've been like so tired and scattered. It's been a kind of stressful day. I had to buy 60 insomnia cookies with my own money because my student group got our funds denied by the student activities office. So that was kind of upsetting, but it's fine. Not telling you to do anything, but like we will be having a bake sale. And I will be there. And that's the end of that. Because I'm not allowed to tell you to come and support us financially. Theme for tonight's set doesn't exist. I didn't prepare for this. I'm just playing. I'm just gonna start. Radio K, Real College. Oh wait, you're gonna listen to Rose of Sharon by Tidal Fight. 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
3: Radio.
0: You just listened to This Time Around by the radio department. Before that, 14. Did we actually listen to 14 Cheerleading in a Cold Front?
3: Yeah,
0: I don't remember that playing.
3: I was here, so I remember.
0: Oh, okay. And then before that, Iron City by Interpol. And then we started the set with Rose of Sharon by Tidal Fight. Also, DJ Rouge is here.
3: Hi, guys. I'm DJ Rouge.
2: Yeah.
0: I was reflecting on my last break, and it kind of made me sad, like, how bad... Okay, enough of that. Okay. It made me kind of sad, like, how much negativity I was spreading.
3: That's okay.
0: You weren't even here. But I feel like I should sort of, like, undo some of it by spreading some positive vibes.
3: One time, I had a break where I came back after playing, like, the, like, dumbest songs I could find in the library. It was, like, the Bob's Burger CD and, like, the Minecraft Lava Chicken song. And I was so upset. It's okay. I spread a lot of negativity that day.
0: Yeah. But I need to look at the bright side. My snake ate last night. I washed my sheets. I went to the gym yesterday, and I'm going to the gym today. And by the end of the semester, I'm going to be able to do a push-up. Fun fact, I've never done one before.
3: Wow.
0: But this is my year. I actually said that. It was, like, my one goal freshman year. Or I had two goals. One was to do well in school. And then the second was to do a push-up. And I used to go to the gym all of the time. Okay. Let's not kid ourselves. I used to go occasionally to the gym with my ex. And I trained maybe two or three times a week for, like, an entire semester. And I still push-up, and then we broke up, so then I didn't come back.
3: That's okay. By the end of this semester, both of us aren't going to be able to fit in this booth because your muscles are going to be so big.
0: Literally. Us and the 270 other people who are
3: in
0: this
3: booth
0: running.
3: Yeah,
0: and I'm going to out push-up all of them.
3: Mm-hmm.
0: Another good thing, guys, I don't know if we're allowed to do this on air, but I am part of a student organization on campus. I'm allowed to promote campus organizations, right?
3: I can't say yes or no, but I don't care.
0: Okay. Undergraduate Law Review, we are having our kickoff meeting tomorrow at 6 o'clock.
3: There
0: will be cookies and Legally Blonde. And you get to... Actually, no, I won't be there.
3: And then the Thursday after that is the first Undergraduate Political Science Association meeting.
0: Yeah. Wait, can you come to the event tomorrow? Because you said you weren't going to come because of UPSA. You should come tomorrow, 6 to 9. It's in Moose 2520.
3: Let's discuss after break.
0: Okay, cool. Well, if you're a U of M student and you're interested in going to law school, or even if you're not, if you're interested in writing or just want to get involved, we are a club that exists.
3: Boom.
0: Mm-hmm. Okay, coming up next, so I've listened to Pretty Sick before, and I don't remember their music sounding like this, but I listened to one of their songs, like, right before this, and I was like, wait, I kind of like this. And then I based the rest of the set kind of on this one song, kind of. So we're starting off with Star. It's a new release from Pretty Sick on Anarchy. And then we're going to be listening to some Effers and some Sophie and some Bjork. Because I was like, I had this song, I had Pluto stuck in my head, but I couldn't remember what song it was or what, like, who the artist was, and then I just sort of, like, all day it's been like, and then I just thought of it earlier. Beautiful. Anyways, so we're starting off with Star by Pretty Sick, and three more songs after that on Radio K.
3: Real.
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0: You just listened to Pluto by Bjork. Before that, Is It Cold in the Water by Sophie. Before that, If You Want a Party, Come Over to My House by Effers. And then we started the set off with Star by Pretty Sick. I really like the Sophie song.
2: Yeah, that Sophie song was also really fire, and I didn't know that you cued it, and I cued it to play later, and then I was like,
0: dang. Oh, you did? Oops.
1: LOL.
0: Yeah, and that Bjork song, there's one part of it that I really like, and then I forgot that she just spends like a minute yelling. I forgot about that part.
2: I love that part, though.
0: I like the like very energy. He's like, ah!
1: Yeah!
0: And she's like, yeah, I love that part.
2: Is that good, do you think? Is that good?
0: That was great.
2: You think I could enter into
0: the
2: profession?
0: Wait. Guys, it's almost like she's in the booth with... Wait, who just walked into the booth?
2: Bjork.
0: Oh, my God.
2: Bjork is here right now.
0: Bjork, say something. Say something. She just, like, came up to me and, like, punched me.
2: Yeah.
0: I don't know what she did that for.
2: Yeah. Oh, my God. Wait, she's doing it again.
0: Oh,
2: my God. Are you okay, DJ Swan? Yeah,
0: welcome
2: that sounded
0: to,
2: like it hurts.
0: Welcome to Bangkok.
1: This is my first show in Ireland.
0: I am grateful grapefruit.
1: Your television is about to...
0: Okay, guys, what are we playing next? We are playing Brown Sugar by D'Angelo. Radio.
2: Great call and response. 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
2: Radio.
0: You just listened to Dirty Laundry by Danny Brown. Wait, is that why you can't play it? Because of the actual change. Ask the... okay. Before that, Situations by Freddie Gibbs and Madlib, not the instrumental. There were words. I don't know why it says that. Before that, They Ain't You by Erykah Badu and The Alchemist featuring Thundercat. I really like that song.
2: I really like that song too.
0: It was good.
2: I like Thundercat. He makes good bass lines. It's such a generic take. I'm sorry.
0: I like when he makes music and it sounds good. I like when you're nice to me.
2: Thanks.
0: And then Brown Sugar by D'Angelo. That was great.
2: Yeah, that was pretty good. I really like those songs. They're all good, and I like good songs.
0: Me too. I like when I put on music and it sounds good.
2: Exactly.
0: What are we listening to next? Oh, I can't help but notice that none of the songs have been cued.
2: Oh, LOL.
0: I can stall.
2: Yeah.
0: It's time to check the weather.
2: Oh, yeah, it's so time to check the weather.
0: Weather today. Guys, it is 76 degrees Fahrenheit with a low of 48. Precipitation 10%. It's not raining. It's lightly raining outside. Is it? You guys, I don't know. We're in the booth, so you guys call us and let us know if it's raining. 61% humidity. 5 miles per hour is the wind. Okay, let's check the traffic. Nearly all of the lines are green today.
3: So crazy.
0: Yeah, they made some of them yellow. I checked earlier today, though, and a lot of them were red, so I don't know... how they did that so quickly. Yeah, that's crazy. They're like all green. But there's like, this one is red and dotted. I'm not quite sure what that means. That seems really inefficient.
3: Yeah.
0: Because then you have to do like every other line. I don't know. And then let's check the stock market. Which one are we checking?
3: Let's check the Dow Jones.
0: I smell it, right? Okay, guys. S&P 500 is down 0.45%.
3: Which means absolutely nothing. We can't tell you what that means.
0: Yeah, NASDAQ composite down 0.012%, so not as much as the other one. Russell 2000 index is down 0.40%. And then New York Stock Exchange composite down 0.81%. Wow, everything's down today. Dang, that sucks.
3: Guys, sorry.
0: Or does it? I actually don't know.
3: Oh, yeah.
0: We don't know what that means.
3: Yeah, we don't know anything about money.
0: Oh, we have a request. Oh, I like wings. Mm. Sending good vibes that everything works out there for DJ Swan. Thank you.
2: Yeah.
0: Thank you. I really miss being part of a club, not gonna lie. Cookies. Laudatory.
2: Also, John, we still don't have that Fontaine's DC song. I'm sorry. We can't add songs like that.
0: Some themes for me are kind of hard, like seasons-related songs, super hard. Kind of been... Oh, it's Felipe!
2: Oh, Felipe! Oh my god, hi! That's my friend.
0: Hello.
2: Not actually, I don't know you, but...
0: Thank you. Thank you so much. This is really nice. You're tuning in from Santiago? Dude!
2: Yeah!
0: That's crazy, what the heck?
2: What the heck? That's so crazy, oh my fudge.
0: I love Chilean people.
2: What are we listening to next?
0: Glam Toyota with 10123.
2: Yeah.
0: And then some Told Slant. and then the Velvet Underground and Nico and Auto Smile. I don't know any of these except the Velvet Underground and Nico.
2: Well, you're about to be in for a pretty mediocre ride.
0: Yes! Okay. Sorry. Starting off with... Oh, we should... Is the Told... Sorry.
2: It's in there. Okay. Just play the Glam Toyota. We can figure it out.
0: Okay. Next up, Glam Toyota with, I think, 10123, right?
2: Yeah.
0: On Radio K.
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0: At with Auto Smile. Before that, The Velvet Underground with I'm Waiting for the Man. Before that, Told Slant with What's Up. And to start off, that's it. We had Glam Toyota with 10123. I queued those songs myself. Pretty mediocre set. Nothing all that crazy. I really like that At song. I've been digging At recently. They're like an alternative to Big Thief and Adrian Linker if you want to seem a little bit more niche.
1: Hey, are they the ones that did the Boxwood Spiral? The one, the blue one? Hold on. Someone recommended an album to me. Dude, Chuck recommended this album to me. Boxwood Lane. Hold on. Oh, wait, that's a song. Wait, hold on. Okay, so I'm just... Oh, yes.
0: Yeah.
1: Mind Palace Music. I listened to this song. Do you guys want to see what I rated it?
0: What did you rate it?
1: It's going to take me a second, actually. Give me 1 second. Because I listened to it. I remember I was at Tubman, where I used to volunteer.
0: OMG.
1: And I was listening to music.
0: People are going to track us down so easily. I used to volunteer here. You should come to the student event tomorrow here.
1: I started there in August, so it's going to be after that. Let's do ASMR. Why can't I find it? Oh, look, it's Bandana.
2: Hi.
1: I can't find it.
0: I'm sorry to anybody with misophonia.
1: What is that?
0: Like, sensitivity to mouth noises and repetitive sounds.
1: So you guys come here often?
0: Yeah, I don't really ever leave. Do you leave here often?
1: No, they don't let me out.
0: Yeah, me either.
1: Why can't I find it? Oh, wait, I found it. I gave it a 7.5.
0: Oh, whatever.
1: Okay.
0: I think that's probably what I would give it.
1: Yeah, what are we listening to next?
0: We're going to listen to some Hum with the Stars. After that, something else by David Bowie.
1: Oh, wait, it's like the theme.
0: Heroes.
1: The Stars are... Oh.
0: Yeah, the Stars are all coming together.
1: Wait, we're listening to Heroes.
0: We are listening to Heroes.
1: Why did you put the other one?
0: I put Heroes.
1: Oh, wait, so the other one?
0: Okay, yeah. Well, you're going to listen to...
1: I need to go home.
0: To Stars by Hum. Here on Radio K.
1: Sorry. I'm sorry. 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
5: You just listened to... Do you want to do it?
6: I can't see it.
5: Oh, Like a Dream by Time Room, and then before that, Heroes by David Bowie, and then Stars by Hum.
6: Yeah.
5: And we're leaving early, so we're only playing three more songs, but they're three really awesome songs.
6: We're not leaving early, we're staying the whole time, like we always do. We always stay the whole time, and we're always on time every single week, per usual.
5: Personally, I was 30 minutes early.
6: And personally, I was 5 minutes late, but last week it was the other way around.
5: This is true.
6: Yeah.
5: Okay, what are we starting with?
6: We are starting with Grimes' Oblivion, but the in-studio, Studio K version from when she came here in, like, 2012. Mm-hmm. It's a really awesome song that you guys are all going to enjoy.
5: Yeah. Sorry.
6: No, go ahead.
5: Did you cue the Portishead?
6: I'll do that when the Grimes is playing.
5: Okay, cool. Oblivion by Grimes.
6: And some Portishead with Mysterions.
5: I still don't know how to say that song.
6: I don't know either.
5: And then Girl, I Love You by Massive Attack. This is the first time I've played this song on the radio. And I'm really excited because I love this song, even though I couldn't remember what it was called. I was like, and I love her, and I love you.
6: And I love her by Massive Attack, famously.
5: Featuring the Beatles. By Horace Andy, featuring the Beatles.
6: Yeah. 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
0: You just listened to Girl, I Love You by Massive Attack featuring Horace Andy. Before that, Portishead with Mr. Wrongs.
1: Mr. Wrongs.
0: And then what did we listen to first?
1: We listened to Grimes with Oblivion recorded here at Studio
0: K. Studio.
1: Mm-hmm. Wow.
0: That's it for the night.
1: Yeah,
0: We're really tired.
1: We're tired. It's second week of school, guys. It's getting to us.
0: Yeah.
1: It's bad. Not good.
0: But thank you all for joining us tonight. Yeah. I really liked playing the songs that we played.
1: Yeah, me too. I really enjoyed playing good music. Good music is good. I love listening to music when it's good.
0: Me too.
1: I hope you enjoy it as well.
0: Oh my God, someone's calling us. Can you pick it up? Go. 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
0: 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Hello?
1: Oh, I think we just got the mumbler.
0: Hello. Mumbler strikes again.
1: Hello.
0: Okay, anyways, it's 8:36, which means it's time for the computer DJ.
1: Yeah, it's time for the computer DJ because we stayed through our scheduled time and we played all of the songs all the way through. Yeah. As we do every week.
0: So it's now 9 p.m., which means it's time for us to leave.
1: Bye, guys. Have a good night.
0: Bye. We'll be here next week. Mm-hmm. We'll play Roy Ayers or Ayers. Guys, comment which one it is.
1: Comment down below. If we didn't get to your song that you requested, I'm sorry.
0: Yeah.
1: We'll do it next time.
0: Smash that like button.
1: Smash that like button.
0: And subscribe. We'll be back next week.
1: We'll be back.
0: At 7 p.m. on the dot.
1: On the dot.
0: Okay. Anything else?
1: No.
0: Okay. Radio K?
1: Real.
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1: 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I'm DJ E, and I'm in the booth with
2: DJ Dubs.
1: Today is kind of a rainy day out here in the Big M. So
2: it's actually not the Big M. Sorry, that's in Michigan.
1: Oh,
2: sorry.
1: My bad.
2: Not to fight on the top of the hour, but I know some people who'd get very mad. Some Michiganders who'd get really mad if you called Minneapolis the Big M.
1: Oh my God, they probably think 12:01 and 12 are like the exact same time too.
2: You know what? I'm not a mind reader, but that could be a possibility.
1: Yeah. I'll explain that reference later. people out there know. But I think today it's a rainy day in the little M.
2: Mm-hmm. In the petite M.
1: The less significant M.
2: The like M, like lowercase.
1: Yeah. the lowercase cursive M in the gray font at the bottom of the page.
2: Right.
1: So we picked kind of like, I don't know, they're like kind of sappy, slow.
2: Yeah.
1: For me, it's like I miss my friends, like my hometown friends who are away. And DJ Dubs, like, what's your...
2: I'm just hoping to make all the listeners cry tonight. Maybe even, like, we'll cry in the booth. We've got tissues. Like, it's no worries if we do, but that's kind of the goal tonight is, like, it's rainy. I got rained on while I was walking, so that kind of just made me think, wow, we need to, like, play some Smiths today. It's going to happen.
1: I know you're partial to the Smiths when it's raining, which, you know, that's totally fair. But I'm more of like a stare at the ceiling and kind of like you think about all my decisions in the day,
2: mm-hmm.
1: type of like, I'm not really much of a crier.
2: Yeah.
1: To be honest.
2: It's no worries. We're going to listen to rainy day music anyway, so you're going to like it.
1: Yeah. And you know why you're going to like it? Because it's Radio K. It's a real college radio.

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0: Radio K, Real College Radio. You just heard Bobby by Phoebe Bridgers. Before that was A Rush of Blood to the Head by Coldplay. Before that was Cleveland by Squirrel Flower. And the first song in that set was Election Day by Lily Seabird. I don't know about you guys, but I was dancing so hard in the booth. DJ E can attest to that.
1: Yeah, I think you mean to say we were dancing.
0: We were dancing.
1: If anybody who knows me is listening, you know I'm not much of a dancer at all. And this had me moving and grooving. My hips were popping and locking and mostly popping because I have bad joints for a young man.
0: It was snap, crackle, and pop in here for a little bit.
1: And there's only two of us.
0: Yeah.
1: Yeah. That's how much we were popping and locking. I think Biggie would be proud, honestly.
0: No comment.
1: I think I've made that exact comment, no comment before, you know, like the exact Biggie joke.
0: Okay.
1: And no comment.
0: Yeah.
1: It's coming back to me slowly. But yeah, that was a good set. I think we delivered on the sad, thing. We did the Dougie of Despair.
0: We did the Scuba of Despair.
1: The Scuba of Despair, yes.
0: We were hitting the Vertical Worm as well.
1: Of Despair.
0: Of Despair. Yeah, the Cotton Eye Joe of Despair. It's not very big in the booth, mind you. This is not... And there are somehow a lot of chairs tonight. Like,
1: there's
0: so many chairs.
1: I can see... sorry, I went out of the mic's range. I can see, not including the two we're sitting on, there's four in my eye shot.
0: Right.
1: Was there just like a party going on that we weren't invited to?
0: I guess so. I guess we're the most unpopular DJs at Radio K, but you know, that's fine.
1: I guess. Maybe within Radio K, because right now I'm feeling like, you know, there might be a lot of people listening. Like, I'm feeling like that. What do you think?
0: I feel that. I think I can feel my roommate's presence listening. I think I can feel my boyfriend and his roommates, their presence listening, so...
1: I mean, you should tell them to call in and suggest music.
0: Yes.
1: Like we tell...
0: Only sad music, though.
1: Only sad music. Like, we tell all of our listeners to come and interact with us.
0: Yeah, shoot us an email. Oh, actually, I see one in the inbox. I don't know if that's recent or not, but I will check that.
1: Yeah.
0: After we Dougie.
1: But yeah, keep in mind, the theme is sad, so if you got really sad music... I think there was this dude, I don't remember his name, but he sent like really sad music from Seattle that I don't remember. If you're out there, dude, that was really good. Please send some more in. Yeah.
0: Yeah, up next, we're going to listen to some Way Dynamic and Low. So thanks for tuning in to Radio K, Real College Radio.

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1: Yeah, you just heard Blown Up by Dinosaur Jr. Before that was Bottle by Remy Wolf. Before that, Embraced by Low. And then the first song of that quad was Officially by Way Dynamic. I really liked the Remy Wolf song.
0: I did too. I thought it was a good change from the Low song. It was a lot more intense than I expected it to be. Like, it was really, really sad.
1: Yeah, it was upbeat, but still in, a sad way, which was an interesting take on Sad Rainy Wednesday, which is what we're going for.
0: The name of the playlist is Rainy Wednesday. I don't know if anyone out there can see that or knows that, but that's what's going on.
1: I think they can, because my friend just texted me. I told him to tune in, and he looked at it, and he goes, Rainy Wednesday? Question mark.
0: Well, it's rainy and a Wednesday, so figure that out.
1: I mean, yeah, dude. Like, he cracked
0: Keep
1: the puzzle.
0: Up.
1: Yeah, he cracked the codes, I guess.
0: Why don't you take a crack at it, smart guy?
1: we're just giggling back here in the booth after these, gut-wrenchingly sad sets. We were, what was it, Embraced by Low. We were just sitting here, and we were like,
0: we couldn't even get up out of our seat and do Dougies of Despair.
1: And we had it, turned up. It's one of those sad songs you just turn up, and you sit there, and you just kind of, lounge almost, but you're lounging uncomfortably.
0: Yeah.
1: Which is kind of oxymoronic. I like to use big words too, guys.
0: The dichotomy is crazy.
1: I know. that's funny context if you know the context.
0: Yeah, if you were at DJ E's apartment before this, you would get it, but if you weren't, sorry.
1: Yeah, and that was that was a huge party that we just had.
0: That was a crazy lit party.
1: I know. again, we're just giggling. What else were we talking about? Energy drinks?
0: Yes.
1: Yeah.
0: Sugar-free Red Bulls. Do not sleep on those. The monk fruit ones specifically.
1: Oh my God.
0: So delicious.
1: I think it might be top three, and it's not two.
0: Yeah. Yeah.
1: it's really up there. My preferred is Celsius. DJ Dubs was talking about Monster, maybe?
0: I do have a Monster Energy in my bag that I got for free. I'm honestly not a huge energy drink person, but they, a lot of them are really delicious. I just don't drink them on a regular basis.
1: Yeah, I'm caffeine sensitive, so it kind of feels like really, really good when I drink an energy drink. And so I try and limit myself to two a week, just so I can keep the sensitivity high. I feel like we're getting off topic.
0: We need to, okay, up next, we're going to listen to Mud Puppies and a Minneapolis classic band, The Replacements. So, actually, we have two local bands in this next set.
1: Kitty Craft.
0: Yeah, you guys are in for a real treat. We won't give away the last artist, but you guys can figure that out when you listen. So, thanks for tuning in to Radio K, Real College Radio.

0: Radio K, Real College Radio. You just heard Oh No Now My by This Is Lorelei. Before that was All Right by Kitty Craft. Before that was Swingin' Party by The Replacements. And the first song of that set was Candy Cigarettes by Mud Puppies. Okay, let's talk about the music this time, actually. DJ E, what were your thoughts on that?
1: I think undoubtedly my favorite was the This Is Lorelei song, Oh No, Now My. I thought it was really, it was upbeat, but it was sad. It was not upbeat, I should say up-tempo.
0: Yeah.
1: It was a faster, sad song, which is not something you come across often. You mostly come across like slow, sad songs, but this was fast and sad, which hit in a different way. We liked it, but we knew it was sad.
0: Yes.
1: If that makes sense.
0: Yeah. I listened to the newest This Is Lorelei album, which is what Oh No, Now My is off of. And it's a really good album. I enjoyed it. It was, like, it's, This Is Lorelei, like, great artist, great alt country. I love alt country, like, to my core. And it was just really good. Like, I listened to it on a walk and, like, a little bit, not quite while studying, but like while kind of clicking around on my laptop, not being unproductive, but like kind of deleting emails that are like 4 years old, which isn't like an important thing to do, but it's not nothing.
1: Yeah, that's kind of the vibe. It kind of gave me like sitting through like a night rain session or like midday rain.
0: Yeah.
1: Almost.
0: Which is what we're going for on this rainy Wednesday.
1: Yeah.
0: It's Wednesday and it's rainy. I don't know what to say. I don't know what to tell you.
1: Yeah, I mean, that's about what we had. I mean, Kitty Craft was pretty good, too. Kitty Craft is local. Yeah, all their songs kind of sound... they sound similar, but they're different. That's how I'd describe it. Similar, but different.
0: You have such a way with words.
1: I just... It's me and Shakespeare.
0: It's like, yeah.
1: We're right there.
0: You could have written Hamlet, but he could not have said it's similar, but different.
1: All right.
0: Let's get back to
1: let's
0: the
1: music. Get back to
0: yeah.
1: music. It's been pointed out we're not focused.
0: No, not at all. It's Cocomelon over here in the booth. We're gonna listen to the Smiths next set though. Not the first song, but it's coming up. It's coming for you here on Radio K, Real College Radio.

floats like a prayer to the yawning above. I texted her just this morning.

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1: I guess I'll talk because I was already talking during the end of that song.
0: Oops.
1: That's
0: how you know it's real college radio.
1: That's how you know we're real people and not AI data center slop.
0: We are not ChatGPT.
1: Yeah.
0: We are not Claude.
1: So we just had I Know It's Over by The Smiths, Dead for a Sec by Wild Pink. Before that was What's Up by Todd Slant. And it was low-key a triad instead of a quad.
0: No worries. You know, I Know It's Over is a almost 6-minute song.
1: I think that makes up for it.
0: I think so, too.
1: And also, The Smiths, like, we were jamming out, like, Dubs is a Smith certified.
0: A Smith head.
1: Yeah.
0: Yeah.
1: Smithson?
0: Smithsonian, you will.
1: Smithsonian?
0: Yeah. they're just so good for, like, fall. I just love listening to The Smiths during fall.
1: I was actually talking about to Dubs about when I shadowed in the winter like a year ago, and I remembered this song. Yeah, DJ E's memory works in mysterious ways.
0: Very true.
1: But yeah, I think Todd Slant is someone we played last week too.
0: I think so too.
1: And
0: he's good.
1: He's putting...
0: Wait, what? It's Told Slant.
1: It's Told Slant? I've been saying Todd. Okay,
0: well,
1: Told us, and we ignored it. We
0: I said guess Todd. So.
1: But yeah, I guess he's got What's Up, literally.
0: Hey, what is up, Told Slant? What is up?
1: Dude, keep making music. That was good.
0: That was great. Do
1: really
0: you think,
1: good.
0: Like, maybe they're talking to, like, four non-blondes? Like, because they have a song called

0: what's up.
1: Maybe. I mean, it doesn't really sound.
0: Not at all. It was. It's, yeah.
1: I think it's its own unique thing. It's like it's like how Wu-Tang Clan is to rap. This was to indie music, if that makes sense.
0: Yeah.
1: I don't know if I'm speaking to people out there who know Wu-Tang Clan. DJ Dubs, are you familiar with Wu-Tang Clan?
0: I am unfamiliar. Sorry. Sorry, guys.
1: It's not the vibe of tonight. Otherwise, no. I would put Wu-Tang Clan on because it's so unique.
0: I know, like, I understand their vibe, I think, but I just not something I, like, reach for when I listen to songs.
1: And that's totally fair. It's, like, it's not something I reach for. It's something I reach for because it's culturally relevant.
0: Yeah.
1: It's like how, like, Stussy's cool, right? But, like, Stussy is just culturally... Okay, we're off on tangents.
0: Yeah, we gotta wrap this up.
1: People are snapping in the background at us.
0: Yeah, we got freaking Subway Surfers.
1: Some Minecraft.
0: Minecraft parkour with
1: them. Oh, my God, and we're off on a tangent again.
0: Oh, boy. Up next, we're gonna play some CDs. Our first CDs of the night. So, you guys are in for a treat, as always. 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

0: 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You just heard Either Way by Wilco. Before that was Twin Falls by Built to Spill. Before that was Angelus by Elliot Smith. And the first song of that set was Trains Across the Sea by Silver Jews. That set is like just the music I listen to like on a daily basis, on repeat. I love Built to Spill. I love Elliot Smith. I love Silver Jews. I love Wilco. Like, that's all I can say. What say you, DJ E?
1: I say that's what this next set is for me.
0: Yeah.
1: Like, this is my rotation. Jeff Buckley, Mac DeMarco, Tyler.
0: Not too much. Not too many spoilers.
1: Okay.
0: Not too much.
1: DJ Dubs is slamming the brakes on my on my rant about music I really like.
0: We gotta keep this break tight.
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1: Yeah, you just heard Grace by Jeff Buckley. Before that was King of Sorrow by Sade. Before that was Lady May by Tyler Childers. And before that was This Old Dog by Mac DeMarco. I'm just going to get into it. That was low-key my set.
0: Yeah, for sure.
1: Like I know Sade was a listener suggestion and, yes. and shout out listeners.
0: Thank you for the request. One person in this wonderful 1 hour and 40, almost 45 minutes. I'm just going to round up. We need, like, come on.
1: Let's come on, keep it guys.
0: Oh, actually, we had another one earlier, but we do not, we don't have that song.
1: Yeah, we could not find it.
0: We could not find Titanium by Sia. Apologies.
1: We apologize heavily.
0: Yeah. We didn't look super hard, but still. Yeah. Sorry, if it's not on, like, our software, like, CDs are low-key a lot of work.
1: Yeah, we have to go dig in, like, the back rooms to go find them.
0: Yeah, it's super scary back there, too.
1: All right, Mac DeMarco, one of my all-time favorites. I love Mac a lot for many reasons that if you listen to this show often enough, you'll learn. But coming up, what do we have, DJ Dubs?
0: We are going to... Well, I'm playing a CD, so I know I just dissed them, but I really do love CDs. They're easy to play. They're just hard to find sometimes. We're going to listen to The Magnetic Fields. This is a song from their album 69 Love Songs. Such a great album, and it's exactly... Like, it tells you what's... in the album. There are 69 love songs. That's the whole deal. Like, I like how specific that is. And, like, yeah, that's literally, it's literally 69 love songs. So, really excited for that. I think they have such a cool sound. I really like them as a band. And we have some other, like, kind of random songs. Nothing really set in stone. This is our most disorganized set, but that's what you get for college radio. So, not too much.
1: Yeah.
0: Yeah. 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
1: Yeah, so we just had Oh Well by Fiona Apple. Before that was The River by Hello Shark. And before that was I Don't Want to Get Over You by The Magnetic Fields. And I think that was a three-song set.
0: I don't know why we keep... Guys.
1: You know, the rule of threes, and we're really just sticking to it. And I can hear my chair creaking in the background. Guys, I promise I didn't eat like 45 pounds of food during the shift. I actually didn't eat anything. The chair is just really creaky right now.
0: We have had such weird vibes this shift. We've been losing track of time. I mean, obviously you guys didn't notice because we sound perfect. And we really, like, don't do anything wrong ever. So...
1: I mean,
0: like, I know you guys couldn't tell, but we've been, low-key has been not quite stressful, but kind of just confusing. I feel like we're in a time warp or something.
1: Some would say you should nominate us for awards.
0: Someone would say that, possibly.
1: And it may be us.
0: We are nominating each other for some kind of award. I don't know what we should get, but.
1: On time, always reward.
0: And also, to be fair, the like software has kind of been acting up for us a little bit. So it's not exactly our fault. It looks like we've done four songs in a set, but it's just because something keeps flipping around. It doesn't understand. I don't know. Me and technology, man, I don't know. I don't know.
1: I think it's tired of us. I think it wants us to go.
0: It's a sign to get out of here. But we've got one more song. So
1: we're going to make it worth it for you guys.
0: We're going to make it worth it for you guys. We won't tell you what that song is, but you're going to listen to it right here on Radio K, Real College Radio. Thank you for tuning into our set.
1: Yeah.
0: Listen to us next week, please.
1: Same time, same place.
0: Same place.
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2: You just heard I Can't Wait by Phoebe Bridgers. Before that was Billy Came Back by This Is Lorelei.
1: Before that was 2122 by Geese. And starting off, we had Drinking Age by Cameron Winter. Now, yay. DJ Shark, let me ask you an age-old question.
2: Oh, okay.
1: Do Geese fans shower?
2: I would really like to know this question because...
1: Know this question?
2: I have encountered Geese fans in the last 24
1: hours. Sometimes you can't be sure. Sometimes you can't be sure.
2: And...
1: It's a little iffy. I think it depends on the fan.
2: And the thing is...
1: Because, for instance, I would consider myself a Geese fan.
2: Yeah, I would say that too.
1: And baby, I shower today.
2: I shower, but do the other ones too? This is an age-old question that we would like to know.
1: Guys, can you send some emails and let us know?
2: Yeah, send in an email. If you're a Geese fan...
1: Send an email to radiok.org. Yeah, if you're a Geese fan, just let us know. Do you shower? Just yes or no.
2: Also, how often?
1: We don't need
2: any
1: more details. Yeah.
2: How often... Like,
1: please,
2: a week, and that's all I need to know. Thank you.
1: Thank you. Next.
2: Yes, if you're not a Geese fan, ignore this. Just really need to understand.
1: Okay,
2: this.
1: So the truth is, this set came to be because we got in the booth really late. And Drinking Age was on Zeta already, and I was like, okay, immediately it's gonna be a Geese based set. So then we had, and I just was like,
2: and we were already kind of planning on playing Geese. Anyway.
1: Mm-hmm.
2: So it was just kind
1: of. And
2: perfect.
1: So it was like, okay, well, that works. And so then I was like, let me end it with the Phoebe Bridgers. Let me end it with the Phoebe Bridgers song that
2: Cameron Winter is on.
1: And I feel like we actually got it wrong. I think we actually should have played Kill Me. I feel like that is the one where it goes,
2: I don't think it's that one. Wait, you're right. That one did not have Cameron Winter on.
1: Yeah, but you know what? It's okay. But it did get me a little emotional. Guys, this is my last DJ set as a teen.
2: Oh, yes. Birthday incoming in 30 minutes.
1: In 30 minutes, I'm going to be a 20-year-old woman.
2: Oh, that's old.
1: That's old. You can't be a 20-year-old girl. Can you do that?
2: No,
1: is that allowed? Or
2: you're going to be 20-teen.
1: Anyways, so on a real note, guys, I really do want some emails. If I have any older listeners, can I have some emails about... just any advice you have for how to get through your 20s. I don't know. I'm reflecting a lot on my teens, and I'm like, wow, this is crazy that I'm actually done with this. Yeah. And I'm seeing Phoebe Bridgers on my 20th birthday.
2: Oh, yes.
1: And
2: tomorrow we will be there.
1: She was my favorite artist at 16, which is arguably the most teenage age you can
2: be. Oh, my gosh. I'm so excited. It's going to be awesome.
1: It's going to be beautiful.
2: I've seen a lot of people complain about the no phones, and I think it's a little ridiculous.
1: The no phones?
2: No, the people who are complaining.
1: I agree.
2: Because
1: I'm actually quite excited for the no phones. See, one thing is, if you go to like a old person type of show, for example, Jeff Tweedy, lead singer of, I think, Wilco, maybe?
2: I don't know, guys.
1: Just Jeff Tweedy. Imagine you're a Jeff Tweedy. Everyone in the audience is about 55. And is there a phone? No. They genuinely, like, there's a culture of, like, younger people always recording everything, and to, like, to an extent, I understand it.
2: I understand.
1: Because
2: I like to record
1: concerts are so expensive now.
2: True. And I like recording as much as the next person, but I think I will survive if I can't this one time.
1: I know.
2: You're gonna be fine.
1: People are just addicted to their phones and they're scared.
2: People are saying, like, what if there's an emergency? That's some kind of excuse I would tell my mom when she would take my phone when I was younger. Like,
3: what if there's an emergency? I need it.
2: Like, if there's an emergency, I'm sure nobody will attack you for taking your phone out. You know?
1: Yep.
2: Anyway.
1: So, basically, yeah. Anyway, so we have some really good stuff coming up. We saw a beautiful concert, and we'll talk about it next on More Break. We saw DJ Shark and I'm DJ Ruckus, guys, if you didn't know.
2: Yeah, I am DJ Shark.
1: DJ Shark and I saw a beautiful concert last night by the one and only Jane Remover.
2: Yes, the last time that we saw Jane Remover was almost exactly a year ago.
1: It was beautiful, and DJ Shark is, in fact, in her Jane Remover hoodie right now.
2: Yes, it was the best night of my life last year, September 27th, and last night, September 15th, was the best night of my life.
1: Boom.
2: It was so awesome.
1: It was really good.
2: It was actually also, like, oh my God.
1: One of the most satisfying growths as a performer I've ever seen. Okay, whatever. We can go on about this
2: later.
1: We've
2: been talking for too long.
1: You guys, I know you really want to hear Jane Remover, so yes. Get excited. This is our Jane Remover themed set on Radio K.
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2: You just heard Music by Underscores. Before that, we had Delete by Nina Jirachi. Before that, we had Drunk Lullaby by Venturing. And starting off that beautiful set, we had So What by Jane Remover.
0: This is the best set we have ever played in the history of Radio K.
2: This is the best set we've ever played.
0: This no is my first video set. On Instagram.
2: Also, to the one listener who called, I'm sorry, we don't have your band.
0: We don't have anything.
2: Pure Prairie League. Although I will be going home and listening to that.
0: Yes.
2: If you want to hear it, guys, we're really bored in the booth tonight. So if you want to hear our live thoughts, just open Radio K Twitter.
0: Yes,
2: we're being really interesting on there.
0: We're
2: tonight.
0: Live tweeting tonight.
2: Tonight is the live tweeting set. So just get excited for that.
0: Yes, and speaking of this. A set.
2: Speaking of a set.
0: Okay, we have to talk about Jane Remover because there's nothing else to talk about. So yeah, we saw Jane Remover yesterday. What else is new? What else is new? It was the best day of my entire life. I don't think if I ever get married, yesterday will probably be better.
2: Yeah.
0: Unless we can bring out Jane Remover at my wedding, it's not going to be that great.
2: And you
0: great.
2: Stole my wedding venue, and you stole my wedding country, and you stole my wedding artist.
0: Who performed at my wedding? Andrea Bocelli.
2: Jane Remover. I don't think Jane Remover would ever do a wedding. Maybe if you were, like, dressed up as a Nintendo DS, she might let it slide.
0: Oh, my God.
2: Guys, one thing about Jane Remover.
0: Yes.
2: It seems like, how do I put this in, like, a kind way? Because, like, I don't even think it's that crazy. But they get a lot of hate for it. But Jane Remover, like, does not mess with
0: anything.
2: Parasocial interactions is how I would put it, right?
0: Which is totally A-okay.
2: But, you know, sometimes you see an artist and you're like, oh, I know they're coming out after. I know I'm getting something signed. Like, for example, Two Hollis. Oh, that man loves being famous. I think he loves the attention.
0: Yeah.
2: Jane Remover?
0: It's kind of a turn off a little bit.
2: Oh, yeah. Anyways.
0: Yeah, sorry. We're not going to get into this.
2: We can't get into that. We don't have time for that. But Jane Remover is not like that. So the only thing, I really do think the only thing Jane Remover signed last night was the Nintendo DS.
0: Yes, and we will say it happened right in front of us.
2: Right in front of my eyes. I could have stolen that Nintendo DS.
0: I could have touched her hand if I wanted to, but I'm not a creep, so I'm not going to do that. But that's how close she was.
2: But that's how close, if you just imagine.
0: Yeah. Oh, my God.
2: But... I'm deeply excited for the new Jane Remover song. She debuted a new song.
0: Oh, my God, guys. It was so good. Sometimes when artists perform new unreleased songs, it's just like, it's kind of like meh. But this was beautiful.
2: This was really good. But when she started playing it, I thought, ooh, this is very sort of Underscores energy.
0: It felt like...
2: Did anyone else
0: feel
2: that?
0: It felt like Underscores Nachos a little bit.
2: No, but like I liked it.
0: But
2: though.
0: In a good way because... it was working really well.
2: It was so good.
0: And her egg yolk was so refreshing.
2: It was so refreshing.
0: Oh, my God.
2: Her egg yolk was so refreshing.
0: No, because why was she actually, like, I'm... Jane Remover, if you're listening.
2: She was really joy-pilled.
0: Yes, she was so joy-pilled.
2: Getting a show after, like, the second leg of a tour, but first show after the break is kind of ideal because if you think about it, the artist is prepped. Like, they're rehearsed. They know their stuff.
0: She was so joyful.
2: And yet, at the same time, this artist has had enough time to rest.
0: It was so beautiful.
2: Because they just had a break. And so, I think that's what we got at Jane Remover. And it was just the perfect storm for a beautiful show. And also, I've never seen an artist, improve that much in a year.
0: Yeah.
2: When we saw Jane Remover at Turnstile, I'm going to be honest, I was disappointed.
0: I was
2: like, wow, I like this song. But, the mix was weird. And
0: yeah.
2: I couldn't really follow what was happening in the song, even though I felt like I knew the songs. And
0: I still had the time of my life.
2: And don't get me wrong, this was still a great concert. But she looked a little bit like, you know, she was in one place on the stage.
0: This is true. She was low-key just pacing around.
2: Yeah.
0: And it could have been nerves. I don't know.
2: But now, her stage presence.
0: It was so awesome.
2: It was genuinely. She looked like she wanted to be there.
0: I guess.
2: Oh, it was just such a beautiful show,
0: I guess
2: show,
0: it
2: guys.
0: Is different when you're the first opener of, three.
2: Oh,
0: versus
2: yeah.
0: And
2: you have a 25-minute set.
0: Yeah. I don't know. Whatever. It doesn't even matter because I had so much fun both times.
2: It was truly beautiful.
0: It was.
2: All right, coming up, we just have sort of a, how would you describe this?
0: I don't know.
2: 2012.
0: I don't know. I just really wanted to play a certain song in particular really badly.
2: I'm excited to hear the song because I low-key don't know it. And did they play
0: okay, it? Okay, so you actually did see this live.
2: Oh, see.
0: Yeah. Oh, okay. Fake. Yeah. No, I'm
2: something
0: kidding.
2: I'm thinking about, Cameron Wynn. No, haven't seen him. But Geese, I've seen him live. Phoebe Bridgers, seeing her live tomorrow. Jane Remover, I've seen her live. Nina Jirachi, I've seen her live. Underscores, I've seen her live. MCR, I've seen her live. Like low-key? I'm getting places.
0: You are getting places.
2: By the end of my life, it's going to be everyone you've ever heard of. I've seen them. Okay?
0: Exactly. So, I want to be the like can't cool, touch cool me. Like older parent.
2: And have
0: like,
2: I seen them 11 times?
0: I've seen
2: no.
0: them a million times. I saw them back in their prime. Oh, you know?
2: Okay. That's the dream.
0: Anyway.
2: And the truth is I want to be just like my mom. Yeah. All right.
0: We have to get back to the music.
2: All right. Roll the clip.
0: Okay.
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1: You just heard Saturday by Fall Out Boy. Before that was Lying is the Most Fun a Girl Can Have Without Taking Her Clothes Off by Panic at the Disco. Before that was Playing God by Paramore. And before that was Cemetery Drive by My Chemical Romance.
2: Can I call this set pop punk?
1: Probably.
2: Is that okay? Is that allowed?
1: I don't know.
2: But in a great way.
1: Yeah, I'm not...
2: Sometimes I crave that and I don't know what to listen to.
1: I'm not the president, so I don't know.
2: I'm not the president.
1: I'm not the president of the show.
2: I don't make the rules.
1: I don't really know. I don't know what the rules and limitations are, but I think we can call it literally anything. But that was so
2: guys,
1: beautiful.
2: Don't let labels define you. Mm-hmm. I got a beautiful email, and can I just say, it brought tears to my eyes.
1: Do you want to read it?
2: I don't know if they want me to read it, but I will just say it was a beautiful poem. And unfortunately, we did not have the first two niche requests, but of course, we have All My Friends by LCD Sound System. We're always playing that on here. So that'll come up. Actually, dare I say next set?
1: Yes, next set.
2: I dare say.
1: Next set, yes, correct.
2: Anyways, so...
1: And majorly. How often does this listener shower? Once or twice a day. You shower more
2: than... This is
1: than-
2: a clean geese fan.
1: Yeah.
2: But they didn't identify themselves as a geese fan, so maybe that's the difference.
1: True. We will never know unless they want to email again. So, guys, make sure if you are a geese listener, you are
2: make sure you
1: emailing
2: shower.
1: At radiokdj@umn.edu. Email us. How often do you shower if you're a geese fan? We need to know. I'm in.
2: This is actually for my statistics class.
1: This is for my research methods class right now. I'm taking a poll. How many of you geese fans shower and how often? Correlation or
2: we
1: causation.
2: We might have to post that on the x.com.
1: Oh, yes. After my next idea that I'm going to post.
2: Guys, the live tweeting is getting out of hand. We're getting real crazy.
1: It's getting out of hand, and we've only posted 3 times.
2: All right. So the next set, I've created my dream night in my 20s where I'm surrounded with all of my friends who love me very much. I would describe the vibe of this set as joyous.

0: Did I blend in with the song?
1: Yes. Radio.
0: K.
1: Real.
0: College. Radio. You just heard Maps by the Yeah Yeah Yeahs. Before that, we had All My Friends by LCD Sound System. Before that, we had Digital Love by Daft Punk. And starting off that set, we had Last Night by The Strokes.
1: Yay. I really like that.
0: Yay.
1: Yay.
0: Yay.
1: That was so awesome and so fun and so...
0: Was it joy-filled? Let me know in the comments.
1: It was so joyful.
0: Comment down below and everyone please subscribe.
1: Mm-hmm.
0: Oh, okay.
1: Mm-hmm. Anyway. Happy birthday to you.
0: Guys.
1: Happy birthday to you. Happy birthday, dear DJ Ruckus.
0: Wow.
1: Happy birthday to you. Yay!
0: Yay! And they all cheered.
1: I feel like the elephant from Sing. The one that sings happy birthday.
0: Yes, guys, I'm 20 years old now, so...
1: You got like 30 seconds left to live. Oh. Oh.
0: I'm gonna get emotional about it later, okay. But right now it's really exciting and fun.
1: You can get emotional about it when we're at Phoebe Bridgers, and then it's like, now you have to be emotional.
0: Yeah.
1: And then you can cry and no one is gonna be like, why are you crying, you know?
0: That's true. Oh, gosh.
1: I'm so excited.
0: I'm just deeply terrified for the mentally unstable attending Phoebe Bridgers tomorrow.
1: I'm so ready to see Sidelines. I'm going to cry.
0: Yep. Anyways, coming up, this is just like a really weird set. I don't know how you describe what I have queued here.
1: I feel like this is chill vibe awesomeness.
0: This is chill vibe. This is not fall. This is majorly
1: lo-fi
0: summer.
1: Pop.
0: This is indie lo-fi pop, yeah. No.
1: Well, I don't know about all that.
0: Well, maybe not lo-fi, but just some classic indie pop. Sometimes that's what you want.
1: Mm-hmm.
0: Awesome. So yeah, guys, I'm making you listen to my music that I listened to in high school.
1: And that's exactly what we should be doing anyway.
0: Yep.
1: Right.
0: Yep. And so get excited for some more music.
1: On Radio K.
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0: Radio K. Real College Radio. You just heard Add Up My Love by Claro. Before that was Summertime by the Sundays. Before that, we had Southern Sky by Alex G. And then we started off with My Kind of Woman by Mac DeMarco.
1: Hey. It's all music that I guess I like, but I also guess it's sort of Nothing Burger.
0: But it's beautiful Nothing Burger. But it's beautiful burger.
1: It's like a positive experience, I would say.
0: It was joyful.
1: Not necessarily joy-pilled, but I would say it was joyful.
0: I'm joying to the max.
1: I don't know, guys. I'm really excited for my next set. I've got sort of a woman-fronted country vibe energy.
0: I only know one of the songs, and I love it so dearly in this next set.
1: Wow, and the truth is I don't even know what you're talking about, which song it could be.
0: And you'll find out.
1: And I'll find out.
0: Anyway, it is so late at night.
1: Like, wow.
0: And I am starting to lose it. But it's okay. We persevere. So now we will come back to the music.
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I am full of heavy metals. 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
1: The hook gon' be what it is, the hands off. 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
1: I'm in trouble! I'm in trouble! I'm in trouble! I'm in trouble! I'm in trouble! I'm in trouble! I'm in trouble! I'm

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Radio K, real early morning, college radio. You just heard Chuck Strangers and The Alchemist, two goats of rap and production. Very nice, kind of relaxed song for this early morning moment we're having. Wow, what a lovely moment we're having. It is Thursday, which means we are on the final stretch of the week. It's very exciting, very exciting. Before Chuck Strangers, we had Brennan Weddle with Let's Be Models, Gutter Sparrow with Olive, Fig, and Vine, and then to kick us off, we had the song It's a Mod Mod World by Sharp Pins at a bright and early 6 a.m. We're going crazy. It's true. I've got plenty of bangers, plenty of lovely music to play for you guys this morning. I'm a little tired, so excuse my grogginess, but at work the other day, there was a... You know those, like, Monster Energy trucks that drive around campus and give out stuff for free? I think the Red Bull car stopped by my place of work, and so some of... the higher-ups said, here, take a free little drink. So I'm going to be bouncing off the walls. You're never going to have heard a Radio K DJ with so much energy. But for the time being, I'm still a little bit tired. We have Ezra Collective coming up first, though, with Only Love featuring Pa Saliu Selau. You can look on your car stereo or or on the Radio K website, because I'm sure I did not pronounce that right. My apologies to Pa. But check out this Ezra Collective song. It's going to be beautiful. We've got some Mets after that. Then maybe some of the Strokes. Who's to say, though? I'm not making any promises to you this early. Let's check out this first track on Radio K, real college radio.

Radio K, real early morning, college radio. You just heard nothing, and no, that's not nothing. It's the artist named Nothing with Famine Asylum. Before that was Touche Amore with Reminders. We had Metz with Blind Youth Industrial Park. And our first song of the set was Ezra Collective with Only Love. This is a great little collection of Radio K tunes picked by other DJs and kind of pushed up to my sight line. It's not, I think the Ezra Collective song was the only one I had heard previously, but again, a very, very kind of fun, I don't want to call it the wrong genre here. I don't know what that Ezra Collective track would have fallen under, but the point is, I really enjoyed it, and it's exactly the vibe I want on an early Thursday morning. But I have one song that I've been obsessed with all week, hauntingly beautiful, and it's a song I have no notes for, something I would change nothing about. I heard this one because I was watching a number 9 Takahiro Miyashita, the soloist, which is the guy who ran the number 9 label. It's a clothing brand, and one of his runway shows began with this song, and I thought it was very beautiful, very fitting, and there's like a cathedral-like flourish to his presentation, and I think it really complemented this song well. So it's kind of been stuck in my head all week, and I'd like to play it for you. So this is some Beth Gibbons, very popular song, with Mysteries. Get excited, get scared. Get quiet, I guess, right here on Radio K, real college radio.

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0: You just heard Armor for Sleep with Awkward Last Words. Joan Baez right before that with Diamonds and Rust.
1: Yes.
0: What really stuck out to me is the Robin, or Your Eyes Are as Blue as Robin Eggs, or bluer than Robin Eggs.
2: That's which, high praise.
0: Yeah, I didn't know that Robin Eggs were blue.
2: They're so blue. There's like a candy or something that's called Robin's Eggs that's also blue. That's maybe why I know.
0: I'm sure I've seen them before because they look familiar. I think my grandma has like some fake ones around, but I just never I never put two and two together. Those are Robin's Eggs. All right, for that title fight with Lefty and turn that set off, Beth Gibbons and Rustin Man with Mysteries.
2: And
0: one.
2: That title fight song was sort of a viewer request. Someone kindly emailed us with some requests, so I had to play some title fight for you. Unfortunately, we don't have that song. It's from an EP that I'm not actually familiar with, so I might listen to it on my own time. And that same viewer, I believe, also requested Luke Man, which is a, I believe, like an electronic, like a very modern electronic like music producer. Mm-hmm. And I've heard a lot of good things about him. I've seen his like branding mark all over the little dog he has. And so yeah, that viewer request just got me excited. I don't think we have any Luke Man here, but I don't know. I really want to tap in. It's not something I've actually listened to in the past. Yeah, it's Luke with like L-O-U.
0: Oh.
2: And there's like a little...
0: Oh, like Luke,
2: I've seen
0: like
2: Instagram posts that have said, is this the new Aphex Twin symbol for Gen Z?
0: Oh, I've seen this guy.
2: Right?
0: Yep.
2: So, I don't know. So, I haven't heard the music, so I can't speak on it yet, but I think I hear good things. So
0: I have no idea what this guy's... I think I like almost ended up listening to this.
2: I almost listened to him.
0: Yeah, which is not anything substantial to say at all, but
2: I'm
0: like...
2: in a similar camp, unfortunately. Yeah. But soon.
0: I've definitely seen his stuff, and I was like, oh, maybe I'll listen to that, because I was looking for more electronic music to listen to. I never got around to it. So.
2: I have a list of all the 2026 albums that, like, every release from this year that I'm ranking, and that Luke Man is on the top of the list for ones that I'm excited about but haven't actually gotten the chance to hear yet.
0: You know... kind of related to that, I was thinking about this yesterday on my way home. I was like, I need to start listening to more music, because ultimately, like, low-key, it is my job to do that. But I kind of feel like, for me, the way I listen to music, it's kind of hard to just constantly ingest new stuff. I feel like, for me, I, like, find some stuff that I really like, and then I just listen to it basically until I get sick of it. Which I don't know if that's how most people listen to stuff, but like I've had phases where I try to listen to like five albums a week or something.
2: I think that's too much personally.
0: I mean, I agree, but like I can't comprehend it enough, if that makes sense.
2: Yeah, I don't think you can force it personally. I think you kind of have to let it happen naturally, and when you find music that you really like, I think it's going to be more worthwhile to really, like, dig your heels in the ground and, like, understand as much as you can about that album or that song or EP or whatever, than just having a surface-level understanding of as much music as possible.
0: I totally agree. No, I just agree with that, actually. I don't have any...
2: So, yeah, I think it happens naturally. But also, a good trick I've found is just ask for recommendations from people that matter to you. Mm-hmm. And so you have more reason and connection to come back to something, even if it's not your usual style.
0: Yeah, that's a good point. I don't know. I need to start listening to more music.
2: Yeah.
0: Dot, dot, dot.
2: We're in the right place.
0: Yeah.
2: So.
0: But we're going to hear some... I don't think I've heard this... oh my gosh, why is this... My brain just like reset. A Blind History. Ivan Martin. Your face is in a mess. I promise I just misspoke, guys. I'm curious what this sounds like. I'm pretty excited.
2: And I'm George.
0: Yeah.
2: Sorry. It's okay. That was a bad joke.
0: Yeah, it's literally not your name anyway.
2: Well, it's Curious George, though.
0: Oh.
2: You're curious and I'm George.
0: Oh, I see. Well, you could have been the man in the yellow hat.
2: True.
0: But recommended if you like Big Black and Slint. So it actually might sound like what I'm expecting it to sound like. And it's also local, so get excited, guys. We're going to hear Ivan Martin, Your Face Isn't a Mess by A Blind History right here on Radio K.
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0: It's a rainy day today, believe it or not. Also, we are currently getting a phone call.
1: Terrible timing.
0: Yeah, you're going to have to call back after the break. I'm sorry.
1: Yeah, once you hear us stop talking, shoot us a call and

0: We will pick up. We'll do whatever.
1: Yeah, we will rush over the phone.
0: Just an apology. I'm sorry.
1: Not a joke, by the way. I'd like to say good evening to all of our listeners from out of the country in a different hemisphere. Because we got an email from somebody from New Zealand.
0: That's true,
1: which is pretty cool.
0: Very cool. Shout out New Zealand.
1: Shout out New Zealand. But we don't have the Ignis song you were asking about. I'm very sorry. But you just heard Akira Yamaoka with Letter from the Lost Days, right before that Massive Attack with Inertia Creeps, Earth Eater with Fast Asleep featuring OK Lou, and starting that set off, A Blind History with Ivan Martin, Your Face Isn't a Mess.
0: Love it. That, I almost just said Gorillaz. That Massive Attack song, to me, sounded like, there's a particular Gorillaz track that it really was reminiscent of, but I'm not a big enough Gorillaz fan to know the name of that song. But I really felt like it was, I don't know, there's some similar energy being carried there, but I'm a big Massive Attack fan for sure.
1: I can totally see that. I mean, I feel like especially their older stuff is very sort of trip-hoppy. Like, I feel like their stuff on Demon Days and whatever the album before that is called that I just don't remember.
0: Yeah, I don't know. OK Lou continues to be the GOAT. I'm a little bit sad I didn't see her in concert when she came a couple months ago. I feel like there aren't a ton of live performances that I regret not going to, but I don't know. I need to find some time to go to some more shows, especially in this fall semester.
1: I agree. You do need to lock in more and finding more shows.
0: Yeah, any shows you're looking for or looking forward to or want to go see?
1: You know, this might surprise you, but I'm actually going to say no, because I don't really see live music that much, and I probably should. That would be something very enjoyable, but I don't know. A lot of the artists that, like, I really want to see are not coming here anytime soon. I really want to see Nourished by Time again, but I already saw him this year with Freddie Gibbs, and that was amazing.
0: Cool. Super cool.
1: And it'd be cool to have him, because he only played like 10 songs, and it'd be cool to have him play way more. But other than that, like, I'm not really dying to see anyone, because I don't know, I'm just not. Is not a very good reason, but it's just the truth.
0: Yeah, I think I'm going to start going to more, just more local stuff that I have to pay less money for. I was just at a backyard show in Como a couple weeks ago, and that was a really, really fun time. But when it comes to artists that are ultra popular that I really enjoy, like Steve Lacy and his new album, I was just talking to my friend yesterday, and he was debating whether he should go or not, and I was like, dude, I'd love to go with you. And then I realized tickets were like over $100.
1: Jeez.
0: Which, I love Steve Lacy, but I don't know if I love him that much.
1: Yeah.
0: You know what I mean? I'm on a budget.
1: Oh yeah, I do remember. I wanted to see 100 Gex like 3 years ago.
0: Yeah.
1: And I wanted to go see it with my friend, but I had $5 in my bank account, so I couldn't like afford it. And the tickets were only like $15 too. So
0: dang, that would have been worth seeing, I think.
1: I agree, because I think Underscores was starting for them. I don't remember what it's called.
0: Whoa, that's crazy. Yeah. It was opening?
1: Yeah.
0: Yeah, that's super cool. I had no idea I didn't know they knew each other at all.
1: Well,
0: what a connection.
1: I mean, it makes sense because they
0: were
1: both
0: similar,
1: like,
0: they're
1: big
0: in a similar space,
1: but,
0: for sure. But
1: yeah.
0: I guess I was very blind to Underscores until 2025. I'd never heard of them.
1: Same. I only started listening to her when it was like 2 years ago, back in 2024, when OK Lou dropped Harvest Sky. And then I was like, wow, this sounds incredible. I need to listen to more of her music. And then I did, and then I was really happy.
0: Full circle. You just heard some OK Lou this last set as well.
1: Yeah, and now we're going to hear some more.
0: Love it.
1: Because I really like this song. And also, like, maybe this will get you guys into Underscores if what I've played before hasn't convinced you. But yeah, let's get into it. Harvest Guy _ right here on Radio K. Or, Real. OK Loon _ college.
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0: You just heard Vander Warden with sawdust lined lungs.
1: Yep.
0: That's
1: what we call the St. Olaf special.
0: Yeah. I hate St. Olaf. Am I right, guys?
1: I'm just kidding. No, I don't hate him.
0: I almost went there. But then you guys, if I went there, then you guys would have never heard my name on, you would have never heard my beautiful voice and my beautiful music taste on Rock and Roll Loafer. And that's just, that can't fly, that timeline. Right before that underscores Hollywood Forever chat pile with Intruder off of their new album, which is getting very high praise, which makes me happy because although I've never listened to, or I've never gone out of my way to listen to their music, I have played that one chat pile song that we had before their single. And I really was a big fan of that one. So
1: yeah, I think they're solid. I'd consider myself a fan.
0: What song was it? I think it was Deep Blue. I don't know. I was a really big fan of that one. But yeah, really cool. And starting that set off, OK Lou and underscores with Harvest Sky. Yeah, we're really getting. Excuse me. Gosh, everything is just going wrong right now.
1: We're getting down to business. Yeah. That's what I'll say.
0: We're getting down to the brass tacks.
1: Mm.
0: And yeah, the Harvest Sky, OK Lou and underscores, great song.
1: Love it, absolutely.
0: Yeah. Oh, yeah.
1: Can I be honest here?
0: Yeah.
1: I'm going to tell you something that's been scaring me a little bit.
0: Uh-oh.
1: So yesterday morning, it was maybe 6:05 a.m.,
0: mm-hmm.
1: and I was still kind of getting set up in here, getting my bearings, and a Sylvanesso song played, and mm-hmm. I was like, oh, this is awesome. This is a really cool song. They interpolate, not Sufjan Stevens, they interpolate a Sigur Rós song.
0: Yeah.
1: And I was like, oh, it's just super cool. I'm a fan. I talked about it on air for a little bit,
0: mm-hmm.
1: but all day yesterday and this morning today, every single ad I get is for Sylvanesso because they're coming here to perform, and it's really scaring me. I think my phone is listening to me more than usual.
0: Yeah. See, that's why I just, I was hoping I would come up with something funny in that 5 seconds, but I don't. I have a browser that has an ad blocker built in, which is pretty nice.
1: Yeah.
0: If you have an iPhone, but it sucks. Because it's like the ad blocker is really cool, and the ad blocker works well, but it also, the browser constantly crashes, which is why I can't, like, recommend it, because sometimes I'll look up something, and I'm just trying to look up, like, something random, and it just, like, the page starts loading, and then it just stops, and I have to reload the entire browser.
1: Use Web Media Caster. That's my ball knowledge for you today.
0: Web Media Caster?
1: Yeah, it's an app. It's a couple bucks on the App Store, but I use it to cast stuff to my TV, like videos and stuff. But it has a built-in ad blocker, and it's the best, like, $2 investment I've ever made on my iPhone.
0: Really?
1: Yeah.
0: I've never heard of this before. I guess this would be really useful if I was, like, trying to watch YouTube on my TV, but that was a big... this is not it, also. Yeah, I don't know. I used to do that a lot back in my old apartment, to the point where it was, like, kind of getting... It was interfering with the my other responsibilities, because I could just sit down on the couch and be like, oh, let me watch a bunch of YouTube videos.
1: That's no good. It's real easy to waste time these days, guys.
0: Yeah.
1: It's really... They want your attention bad. They're fighting for
0: it's
1: it.
0: It's really, like, genuinely...
1: There's a lot of money getting pushed.
0: It's concerning, because I feel like I've wasted so... Well, I don't want to say I've wasted time, because then I just get sad. But, like, I feel like I need to seize the day more. You know?
1: Yeah.
0: And that's also, like, well, some of this stuff, I guess, is probably not, I should talk about with my friends in private instead of on the air. But, like, I just, it is very easy to just fall in these traps of, like, just, like, doom scrolling and...
1: Yeah, it's tricky.
0: And watching
1: it's
0: YouTube videos
1: tricky.
0: All day. And it's, like, because it's so easy. And it's also, for me, like, been my default for ever since COVID. COVID
1: yeah,
0: just...
1: Yeah, yeah.
0: There are so many other consequences from it than just, you know, the disease.
1: Yeah, a lot of social isolation. It's easy to kind of sanction yourself off and just live in your own little world. But my advice to every Rock and Roll Over listener, and I'm sure many of you guys are much more well-adjusted, functional members of society than I am, but for the Gen Zers out there, my word of advice is get busy. Like, mm-hmm. get out of the house to the maximum. I think the more time you spend out and about, whether that's like at a job or doing something or hanging out with someone or just like enjoying nature, just get out there, get busy.
0: Enjoy your life. You know, that's like the worst thing you can do is just not enjoy your life. I thought I was going to say something more profound there, but just like do stuff, you know, I feel like I've been thinking about this a lot, and maybe just like the idea of like, oh, you need to spend your time working instead of like being a bum is like kind of weird. I don't think that's necessarily, and I'm not saying that's what you said, but just like in general, don't feel like you should need to be productive, and when you're not productive, feel bad. That's a bad way of looking at things. But, and also ultimately I am like pretty young, so if you guys are older, what I'm saying is probably obvious.
1: Yeah, they got it figured out, but we're still working on it.
0: Yeah, so this is more for me and DJ Netizen.
1: Yeah, it's a tricky world, though. Yeah. It's a tricky, tricky world. It's very, lot of addicting things surrounding the average college student.
0: This one you
1: lot
0: can...
1: A lot of traps to fall into.
0: Be spontaneous.
1: Oh, yeah.
0: Hang out with your friends, you know?
1: I can get behind that.
0: And build
1: that
0: relationships.
1: For sure.
0: That's really what life's all about, you know? At the end of the day, if an EMP hits the world and every electronic gets destroyed and every piece of plastic gets evaporated, at least we'll still have each other. So build up your relationships and get a practical skill like sewing or something. I don't know.
1: Oh, yeah. Love to sew.
0: Maybe that's a bit of a grim way of looking at things, but...
1: What's grim? What if the
0: world
1: devices stop working?
0: Yeah, I don't know.
1: I don't really think that's too grim.
0: It's really not that grim. I've just been thinking about that ever
1: instant
0: since.
1: Instant utopia.
0: And I realized...
1: not really. A lot of things would go very wrong.
0: Yeah, I realize we've been talking for a while, but there are important conversations to be had on air. Or maybe you guys think we're saying the most obvious stuff ever, but...
1: Hey, that's... You're tuning into the wrong station if you're... upset at some college students yapping about.
0: What was I going to say? Oh, yeah, the stupid, like, the, like, Anthropic CEO, like, the internet, our botnet will cause the internet to go down forever in 6 to 12 months.
1: Is that what he's saying? The internet's going to go down forever?
0: Yeah.
1: Really? I'm not... See, my parents were just telling me about this, and I'm not really super locked into the... Hugging Face AI.
0: I think
1: whatever.
0: It's because they also like
1: that can be our next. That can be our topic for the next.
0: Yeah,
1: break. I don't think we can
0: one
1: open
0: thing,
1: that can of worms.
0: One thing I want to say about that is that OpenAI was like, oh my gosh, this is so like, this is so scary. The AI is doing this on its own, and like they literally told the AI to like attack it. From what I've heard, I guess ultimately I'm just echoing stuff that I've heard randomly that I don't have any actual source for, so that doesn't really make me any better than the people who are like saying like, oh, it's like super dangerous.
1: I'm just kind of the end of the world. I think we're gonna die, and this is the last song we're ever gonna be able to hear, so let's make it a good one.
0: We are gonna make it a good one, but just thinking about it, you know, it's a little bit scary. The future's scary, but we must keep going or else everything will fall apart. That doesn't really make any sense. Let's get into the music, and then we can collect our thoughts and reconvene afterwards. But we're going to hear some Coheed and Cambria, because if I had to hear one last song, I don't know if this would be it, but it would be up there. So let's hear it right here on Radio K.
1: Real.
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1: 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I'm psyched.

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0: You just heard Braid with Frame and Canvas. Sorry. Well, that was the name of the album, but not the name of the song. The song name was Killing a Camera. Pavement right before that with Cut Your Hair, Bjork, Undo, and starting that set off, Coheed and Cambria with Everything Evil. What a beautiful song there. Which one am I talking about? The Coheed and Cambria, Everything Evil, obviously.
1: It's so evil.
0: I can't everything handle it. Evil in you comes forth. I'd like to give a shout out to DJ Netizen, who put me onto that, because it autoplayed, and he was like, you know, I think you'd really like this song. And I was like, okay, I'll check it out. And then I love it.
1: Wow, so, isn't that, you know, so sweet? Yeah. Don't I know DJ Cannon Fodder so well?
0: Everyone give three snaps for DJ Netizen. And if we all do it at the same time, then we'll hear you because it'll be so loud.
1: Guys, let's all jump for DJ Cannon Fodder. Let's all jump at the same time and we'll be able to move the earth.
0: Yeah, you know, like... never mind. Do you ever play Mario Galaxy? You know, like the final boss where you have to like ground pound the rocks? It's like that. We'll all send the earth flying towards something. Although, we'd probably, like, all freeze to death if that happened, because it would get too far away from the sun. That'd be pretty bad.
1: That would be bad. Although, guys, I am so, so excited. If you've been a Rock and Roller listener, kind of in the late summer, if you've tuned in, there's a high likelihood you've heard the band At with their single Auto Smile.
0: Ooh, yep.
1: They came out with another single for that album, and it's kind of a different kind of song, but it's also very good. There's a bunch of monkey sound effects at the beginning, and I think that's very funny. But I'm really getting hyped for their album release. I think it's going to be maybe, and this is tentative now. I'm not saying anything for sure, but it might be my record of the year.
0: Oh yeah,
1: it might be a banger.
0: I remember on Friday, when I was doing the, I think you were sick that day, the countdown, or like the greatest hits, I guess.
1: Yeah.
0: At Auto Smile was like, I think in the top 16 songs we've played in terms of number of plays.
1: It would be up there for sure.
0: And it is a good song. I realize I don't really have much to add to that other than that I really like it. And for some reason, when we put it in Spinitron, which is our like software that shows... so we can like cue the songs for the website and for like the radio broadcast, if you have a little dashboard, it said it was like 7 minutes long and I was like, what is going on? But it's actually not.
1: Yeah.
0: So fun fact, guys.
1: It's like 4 minutes or something.
0: Yeah.
1: Huh. I guess that is a fun fact.
0: It's very odd. Very, pretty actually, useless information ultimately, but like.
1: I similarly experienced a strange Spinitron glitch, but that is an awesome way to keep in touch with DJs you like when you don't have time to tune into them. It's publicly accessible information. You can go to the Spinitron website, which is where all the Radio K music data is stored, and you can just say, oh, I want to see what DJ Graba is up to. I want to see what DJ Garbage Girl has put on air these last couple of weeks. You can click on the playlists and kind of scroll around and see if anything interests you. So
0: that's
1: what I like to do when I don't have too much time.
0: It is actually really fun to do that. I do like doing that. I won't even lie, guys. Sometimes I look looking back on my own sets, but then I see the names of the sets, and I'm like, oh, this is kind of embarrassing. I wouldn't do that today. But everyone grows, okay? And even though that was, like, only 6 months ago, everyone grows and goes through character development, even in short amounts of time, you know, especially when you're DJing every day. So,
1: I don't know if I fully understand your thought here. You're, like, the name,
0: it was not,
1: the playlist names?
0: Yeah. Sometimes I just look back, and I find
1: just cringe at something you typed six months ago.
0: Because I like wasn't thinking, and then
1: now
0: I have to look back on that. And I could always go back and change it, but... Well, the main thing is that my brother looks at it, and then he makes fun of me, and it's like, dude,
1: that's
0: stop,
1: too far.
0: This is
1: that's
0: weird.
1: That's too far.
0: I was actually... I was getting a little upset at that, just thinking about that. Because, like, I was at the dinner table, and he was like, "So, DJ Cannon Fodder, how's it go? How's the playlist?" And I was like, "Dude, leave me alone, bro. I just tried to eat my food."
1: I'm very thankful that none of my family members consistently make fun of me for for whatever I do at Radio K.
0: Yeah, my dear brother, I think he's in school right now, so I don't think he will be hearing this. But if he is, if you're listening, I love you, but also please stop doing that. It's really annoying. But yeah, let's get into it. We've got The Hanging Garden, The Cure, which...
1: Oh, yeah.
0: Guys, I have bad news. I did just play this like 2 days ago, but that's because it's probably my favorite Cure song. Either that or Cold, where it goes like... I can't sing it, but you guys...
1: Yeah.
0: Well, you know what? Actually, I'm going to put this on hold and play something different so I can get the CD.
1: Whoa.
0: Yeah, I know.
1: We're getting intense. It better be Old, though, because it is, in fact, Throwback Thursday.
0: Oh, yeah.
1: We've made it to the 8 to 9.
0: Yeah.
1: We've made it to the 8 to 9 hour, which means we're playing some oldies.

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1: play it.
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1: Not everyone listens to classical music and gets all of the complex layers, but listen carefully to this recording of Appalachian Spring by the St. Paul Chamber Orchestra, and you can hear a piece of Minnesota history that has nothing to do with the music itself. Notice the particularly delicate sound quality. Okay, so it's pretty subtle, but this recording was done by the Minneapolis recording studio Sound 80, and it's one of the first digital audio recordings ever to be commercially released. Sound 80 was founded in 1969 as a regular analog music recording studio by Tom Jung and Herb Pilhofer. They were approached in 1978 by an engineer at 3M who had an early digital tape machine he wanted them to try out. Tom Jung had always been bothered by the noise and distortion on analog recordings, so he was really excited to try digital. One of the studio's landmark St. Paul Chamber Orchestra recordings, which included Aaron Copland's Appalachian Spring, won the Grammy for Best Chamber Orchestra Recording in 1978.

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1: College radio.
0: You just heard Led Zeppelin with Tangerine. Before that was Thursday with Understanding in a Car Crash. We had The Cure, and they played A Strange Day for us.
1: They we had them live in the studio. Here.
0: Yeah, we just brought The Cure in, and they played it for us. It was great. And then The Smiths kicked us off with Heaven Knows I'm Miserable Now. But that one was just a recording, just a CD.
1: Because we would never dream of having Morrissey in the studio. That would probably be my worst nightmare.
0: No, I wouldn't want him in here.
1: Yeah, I can't imagine anything worse.
0: I think he would probably take his shirt off if he performed at Radio K, and I'm not prepared for that at 8 a.m. I'm ready for that.
1: You know what was, well,
0: I'm scared. What are you about to say?
1: I decided to keep it to myself.
0: No,
1: it wasn't anything horrible or anything. It was just relating to Morrissey. But the Cure song, I realized that it actually wasn't... I mean, Cold is a great song too, but it's not the song I was thinking of. I was thinking of A Strange Day, and so I played A Strange Day instead of Cold. So to any Cold fans out there, I sincerely and humbly apologize. Also, that Thursday was a listener request, and the person who requested that, you know me so well. Not actually, but like, I am always happy to play Thursday.
0: Similar
1: especially
0: taste.
1: On a Thursday. Yeah, it's kind of perfect. And it's throwback.
0: Fitting.
1: I did realize, I don't remember who I was talking to, but I was talking to someone and they were asking about what our theme days were. And I was like, oh, we have Throwback Thursday. And they were like, oh, is Throwback Thursday like old hits and or like 70s and stuff? And I was like, no. We just do anything over 20 years old. And I guess that's kind of unusual because I feel like most Throwback Thursdays are like all the way back, you know? But we do it a little differently here.
0: Yeah, there are certain Throwback Thursdays. There are times where we play some stuff from the 40s and stuff.
1: Yeah.
0: Like we go way back at times, but I think it's fun to have a kind of clothing sensibility about what's considered vintage just because a lot of songs in the last 20 years... we were vaguely around for, but we haven't been kicking it for all too long. Anything older than 20 years is past our time, and so that's what we consider a throwback for us.
1: Yeah. Any song that can drink is able to be played on Radio K or Throwback Thursday.
0: Yeah, it's allowed. And sometimes, I'm not going to lie, I think I may have seen a cheat day once or twice. Not to throw us under the bus, but
1: well,
0: we may have played a modern song on Throwback Thursday.
1: We did do that one Neurosis Seal song, but technically it was probably recorded over 20 years ago, so we'll count it. But also that was like 3 weeks ago, so I don't really have any qualms over that. I also used to think that Led Zeppelin was the guy's name. Like, I didn't think it was a band. I thought there was a guy named Led Zeppelin. Like, his first name
0: which
1: was Led.
0: Which would be an awesome name, by the way.
1: Which is obviously what I'm going to name my child.
0: Yeah, I'm naming my kid Led.
1: Because I'm currently pregnant, so, you know.
0: Wow, my God. Congratulations.
1: Just want to put
0: it
1: out there.
0: I'm just learning the news now.
1: Yeah, he will be named Led. Led Cannon Fodder.
0: Wow.
1: Led Zeppelin Cannon Fodder.
0: It fits so well. That's so beautiful.
1: Yeah, and it's like... yeah, it's just a beautiful name.
0: Okay. It is a beautiful name. I got a treat for you guys, though. Something sweet in the kind of vintage mindset. We've got some Stevie Wonder to play for you on the vinyl. So
1: you hear some
0: texture in the music, if you hear some crackling in the mix, just know you're getting a premium experience.
1: It's authentic.
0: Oh, yeah. Hey. Oh, yeah. This is going to be You Are the Sunshine of My Life. Off of Talking Book. This is the side one opening track, and it's hard to go wrong with Stevie Wonder, I'll tell you that. Get ready.
1: I just can't wait. I was going to say something really stupid. I was going to be like, oh, I couldn't be less not excited to like be like a double negative where like I couldn't be more excited.
0: I don't even think my brain could.
1: But that doesn't make any sense.
0: Because
1: I think I couldn't be less not excited. I don't know if that's actually equivalent to I couldn't be more
0: excited.
1: I'm getting
0: really confused at this point. Oh, my.
1: Hey, well, Stevie Wonder will snap you back to reality here.
0: I bet he will.
1: Right here on Radio K.
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1: I think so. I think you're right.
0: Real College Radio. You just heard Neil Young with Harvest Moon. The Sundays with Homeward was before that. And the first song of that short set was Stevie Wonder, You Are the Sunshine of My Life. We are about to wrap up Throwback Thursday.
1: No!
0: It's been a wonderful day, and unfortunately, I don't think we've played music that's that old, so I want to use these last 10 minutes to play you some true oldies.
1: We're balancing out the average here.
0: We are balancing out the average, absolutely. This first song I want to play for you to end off Throwback Thursday is a classic in my book, June Christie with Something Cool. This song came out in 1960, and then after that one, we're going to play a song from 1955.
1: Whoa.
0: Very exciting stuff.
1: If you were born in 1955, give us a call right now. No older, no younger.
0: Yeah, if that's your year, today's your lucky day.
1: Yeah.
0: Throwback Thursday, this one is going out to you. Here's June Christie right here on Radio K.
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Radio K, Real College Radio. You just heard Spaceport with Sugar Moon. Before that, we had FaceTime by Billy Woods. Before that was Moonbow by Armand Hammer. And we started off with The Bridge by Kalayla featuring Pink Pantheress. Happy Thursday, everyone. Very gloomy, rainy Thursday, but an awesome Thursday nonetheless, because you're listening to Radio K. How amazing and awesome. This is DJ Stereo Cat, here till 11, spinning discs for you all, and I have some very exciting, very awesome music, so I hope you're super pumped up. Started off with some Billy Woods, and, you know, of course, also Armand Hammer, same guy, if you didn't know. I'm very, very excited because Armand Hammer is coming here in October, and I think it's for the release of Mercy, which is the most recent release, so I think we're gonna get to hear that album maybe in full, or at least a lot of songs off that album, which is very exciting, because that was one of my favorite new-ish releases. I love that album, and I've never seen Armand Hammer before, so it'll be huge. Anyways, coming up next, we've got a different vibe going in this next one, switching away from the sort of rap and whatnot, but it's gonna be a good one. I'm going for a little bit of like a idea association theme with two of the songs, which once you hear them, you'll get it, so stay tuned for that. But we're gonna start off with some new This Is Lorelei, some other newish releases that I've really been enjoying. So here we go. Here is I Will Eat My Heart Out in the Morning Lights by This Is Lorelei. Right here on Radio K, Real

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Love y'all. Oh, bye.

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Radio Kai, Real College Radio. You just heard Photos of the Reenactment by Kiwi Jr. Before that, we had It's Hard to Turn Me On by Quasi. Before that was You Turn Me On by Beat Happening. And we started off with I Will Eat My Heart Out, I Will Eat My Heart in the Morning Light by This Is Lorelei. I feel like all those songs kind of work together in a strange way, but I specifically wanted to play the Quasi and the Beat Happening together for obvious reasons, and I love those songs so much. But also, fun fact, they're both the sixth track on their respective albums, which is kind of crazy, because I think You Turn Me On was 92, and featuring Birds, that Quasi album, was 98, so 6 years apart. But, you know, you gotta wonder. I wonder if they knew, if Quasi knew and was like, we'll put our Turn Me On song as the sixth track also. Hey, who knows? But what a banger of a song. Well, both of them, but especially the Quasi. I'm a sucker for some, like, electronic organ slash harpsichord works. And that song has some really, really good electronic keyboard organ stuff. Shout out Sam Coombs. Really, really good on that. And also the flute, the little pan flute solo at the end, I think goes so hard. But what else goes really hard? That Kiwi Jr. song. And there's a little bit of a connection as well, because I played Beat Happening, which is, of course, Calvin Johnson. And Kiwi Jr., that recent album was released on K-Rex, which is Calvin Johnson's record label. So, fun fact there, but yeah, Blown Up, fantastic album, 10 out of 10, would recommend. Very jangly and just, like, fun, and I'm a sucker for some jangly music. But anyways, coming up next, we have got a fun one. We're gonna start off with some Delta 5 something off of this compilation of singles and sessions from 79 to 81. And this is a great song, so I'm really hyped up, and I hope you are too. Anyways, here we go. Here is Mind Your Own Business by Delta 5, right here on Radio K, Real College Radio.

smoke floats like a prayer to the yawning above. I texted her just this morning.

Radio Kai, Real College Radio. You just heard What's Up by Told Slant. Before that, we had Letter to Heaven by Hotline TNT, Connection by Elastica, and we started off with Mind Your Own Business by Delta 5. Bit of a kind of slowed it down at the end there, but the other three kind of more like bop around-ish. I love that Delta 5 song. I think that song has one of my favorite bass lines ever, I think. It's such a good bass line. And fun fact, the bassist behind that bass line also played on Funboy 3's second album. If you're a Funboy 3 fan like I am, I just found that out and I was like, wow, crazy. But yeah, Delta 5, super awesome. Formed at the same school, or like the same scene, I think, at Leeds University as like Gang of Four and Mekons, which is pretty cool. I think they're only active for like 2 years, so not super long, but I think they're super cool, so I love playing them. We also had some Hotline TNT in there, which I'm a big fan of. My dad's also a big fan. I got him that album for his birthday on CD, so if he's listening, hope he enjoyed that release, Raspberry Moon. So fire. But I'm a big fan of all of Hotline TNT's stuff. That's a band from like that I got into way back when. Not that I'm like super old. Coming up next, we've got maybe a bit of a controversial set, not in a bad way, just in a, I feel like the bands I'm about to play you either really like or really hate. So could go either way. Haven't decided if I'm gonna play Weezer or not, because I pulled up Pinkerton and then I was like, wait, I think I've played Weezer like for like the past 5 shifts I've had. I've been really playing a lot of Weezer, and I feel like maybe I need to cool it on the Weezer a little bit. So we might not have Weezer, but we'll see. We'll see where the music takes us. But in the meantime, we're gonna start off with some Ween, with a great Ween album. I'm not sure if it's my favorite or not, but it's a really good one. So here we go. Here is Transdermal Celebration by Ween, right here on Radio K, Real College Radio.

Radio K, Real College Radio. You just heard Why Bother by Weezer. Before that, we had Glory Box by Portishead, which was a listener request and probably maybe a nice break from the other stuff if that's not your type of jam. But yeah, great Portishead song. Shout out. Before that, we had Kate by Ben Folds 5, and we started off with Transdermal Celebration by Ween. That was my... I really enjoyed that set, but I could see how a lot of people maybe wouldn't. And I know I said I was like, I probably won't play Weezer because I've been playing too much Weezer and I have to keep it on the DL, but guys, Loki, the ghost... Not the ghost, because he's still alive. That makes it seem like he's dead. The apparition of Rivers Cuomo was over my shoulder, and he was like, play Weezer, you have to, man. And I was like, okay, true Rivers Cuomo, true, I'll play Weezer. And also, that song is so good. I've talked about this before, Pinkerton is a banger album. Low-key, the only Weezer album that, like, really matters to me, but, you know. And also, I thought it would go good. Obviously, I started with the Ween song, which, also, I was talking to one of my friends the other day, and he was like, Transdermal Celebration is an objectively perfect song. And I was like, I haven't listened to it, like, enough. So I went back and listened to it, and I was like, yeah, you're kind of onto something there. Fantastic song, and I love Ween, so... But what I was meaning to say is that song has a really, really good guitar, and that Weezer song has really, really good guitar. So therefore, I had to play Weezer, long story short, and I hope you enjoyed. Anyways, coming up next, we've got... I'm gonna start off with some newer stuff. We've got some Alexalone, which I've been hearing on the radio and enjoying. And then later we're going to get into some more classic DJ Stereo Cat stuff. I've got the Spinto Band and Life Without Buildings. So, very exciting. Stay tuned. And in the meantime, here is Memory Eater by Alexalone. Right here on Radio K, Real College Radio.

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Radio K. We're not all annoying, just most of us.

You just heard The Spinto Band with Crack the Whip. Before that, we had Life Without Buildings by PS Exclusive, The Cramps with Human Fly, which was another listener request and a banger of a song. Shout out. And before that was Memory Eater by Alexalone. Crazy, crazy set there, guys. So much fun. Yeah, I love... I feel like I play a lot of the Spinto Band on here, but I really love them. I think they kind of encapsulate my vibe as a person in their music, which is pretty awesome. And I recently found out that they did an in-studio in Radio K, like way back when, because I was looking on the website through all of our old in-studios, and yeah, saw a picture of them, like, outside the door I walk through literally every day, and I was like, that's so crazy, because I love them. And also, I don't know where I'm ever gonna find this, but I've been hunting far and wide for that album, Nice and Nicely Done, in physical format. So, hey, if you're a Spinto Band fan, or if you are in the Spinto Band and you randomly happen to be listening, and you wanna send me a CD, let me know, because I would love that, and I would listen to it, like, all the time. But anyways, enough talk, more music, what you're here for. Coming up next, I've got, guys, to be honest, kind of a little sad set here, but, like, maybe melancholy, depending on how you interpret it. But all of these songs kind of have, like, a sad vibe to them, but hopefully it doesn't get you down too much. I just thought with the gloomy weather, and also, they're all good songs and songs I've been spinning recently in my own life, so it'll be fun, and we're gonna get a good variety in here, so I hope you're excited. We're gonna start off with a song from Hum, maybe a kind of forgotten about Hum song off of You'd Prefer an Astronaut. Here is The Very Old Man by Hum on Radio K. Real sad, but not sad, college radio.

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Radio K, Real College Radio. You just heard Superchunk with Like a Fool. Before that, we had Kings of Convenience with I don't know what I can save you from. Long title there. Before that was Apples in Stereo with About Your Fame. And we started off with Hum with The Very Old Man. That was my kind of a little bit kind of sad set. And low-key, it really bummed me out. I'm not gonna lie. I was listening to it and I was like, wow. Sad vibes, but really good songs. And honestly, maybe more like melancholic than sad, which, if I'm being honest, probably my favorite feeling is like melancholy, which maybe is kind of a hot take because I guess it's like not the nicest feeling in the world, but I don't know. I think there's something nice about melancholy, you know? And I think it's good to feel things. But yeah, I thought that was a really, not to like pat myself on the back, but I thought that set was pretty good, pretty well curated. I hope you enjoyed it as well. I hope it didn't make you too sad. If you're curious, like, I won't go through the backstory behind all those songs because it could take a while. But if you're curious, look it up because I think all of them do a really good job at, like, exploring friendship and relationship and whatnot. But yeah, what do y'all think the saddest song in that set was? I think that Kings of Convenience song is pretty sad, not gonna lie. Here's a crazy story about that album. I got that album on CD a while ago and I was so excited because I love that album. And then I opened the CD case and an entirely different CD was in the case. And it was not, in fact, Quiet is the New Loud by Kings of Convenience. But it's okay. You win some, you lose some. Anyways, coming up next, no more sad songs. I'm making a promise to myself. I'm being nice to myself. No more sad songs. We're gonna start off with some Greg Freeman. I heard another DJ play this a few days ago, and I was like, wow, that song is really good. So, gonna play it. Then I also have some Boys Life, because I've been listening to the album Departures and Landfalls, a lot recently. So, stay tuned for that. We're going to start off with Indu by Greg Freeman right here on Radio K, Real College Radio.

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Radio K, Real College Radio. You just heard Paper Thin Walls by Modest Mouse. Before that, we had Fire Engine Red by Boys Life, Headlights by Green Comma, and we started off with Indu by Greg Freeman. Hey, if you liked that Green Comma, great local band, and they're going to be doing a pop-up concert today, I think, actually. Yeah, it's today. So, super cool, on the U of M campus, outside of Weissman, along with Sophie Hiroko, I believe. So, yeah, very, very exciting stuff. I'm super hyped. I'll actually be in class, but you know what? I'll be there in spirit. Anyways, ended with some Modest Mouse because I realized I haven't played Modest Mouse on the radio in a long time, which is crazy because I love Modest Mouse. In fact, I honestly low-key had a dream about Modest Mouse like 2 nights ago. That was crazy. I dreamt that it was like a bummer because I didn't get to see them in my dream, so that's whatever. I've seen them twice before, and once they opened for Weezer, and that was a really, really interesting experience coming from someone who is a Weezer fan. So anyways, it's almost 11, so almost time for me to hop on out of here and pass the mics over to the next DJ. But before I go, I know I said I was going to be done playing sad songs, but I can't be true to anything I say because I'm going to end off with like an insanely depressing song. But it's really, really good. So, you know, it might make you sad, but it'll also make you feel awesome because you'll be like, wow, the power of music, am I right? So, yeah, get ready for some Songs Ohio because I've got Almost Was Good Enough coming up. And this has been DJ Stereocat, Thursdays 9 to 11 a.m. if you enjoyed. Anyways, here we go. Here comes the music. Here is Songs Ohio on Radio K. Real College Radio.

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Radio K. What you just heard was A Hazy Shade of Winter by Simon and Garfunkel. Before that was A Softer Side of Yourself by Pale Fire. Before that, you heard some Jawbreaker with The Dead Weather. And at the top of the set, you heard Your Name, It's Walking by Truck Violence. If you're going to tell, I am not the same DJ as last week here. We've had a bit of a shuffle around in terms of positions, and now I am here in this 11 a.m. slot, so I'm excited to be in a new place. You may have heard me last week, 9 to 11. I'm DJ Mookie. And that was a pleasant little set we had right there. But I'm thinking, you know, 11 in the morning, it's a bit drab outside. A little dark, a little quiet, a little breezy. Thought I might start us off with a little bit of slowcore in the morning. So up next, we have some Duster here on Radio K. Real College Radio.

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2: Yes. Okay. 1, 2.

Radio K. What you just heard was 11 Hours and 16 Days by Kitty Craft. Before that was T-Rex with Sunken Rags. Before that, you heard some Low with So Blue. And at the top of the set, you heard some Duster with Travelogue. And now, before this set, I was talking about slowcore. And I feel like beginning of fall is really the season of slowcore. Something about the weather starting to tune down a little bit, the leaves start falling, just gets me in that type of mood to listen to it. And I was thinking a lot about it as I was listening to my slowcore. And I really don't like the name slowcore. I mean, I feel like, you know, of all genre names, it really sounds kind of diminutive or just like some kind of TikTok aesthetic sort of name for a genre. But really, honestly, it's such a diverse genre. I mean, you know, you have artists like Duster, which are more that like sort of space rock type of energy. You have, I mean, the classic, you know, Low is a lot more of like indie acoustic sort of thing. And it's just kind of disappointing to me that I guess it's maybe just a personal problem. Maybe no one else has a problem with it like this, but I just think that the name slowcore, I mean, I know plenty of genres have that sort of core terminology, but I feel like just the fact that slow is just, you know, a basic adjective makes it sound more, I suppose, poser, if you're looking for that type of word. And yeah, fall, I think, is the season of slowcore, and so maybe we need to find a new name for it, you know. But it's also some wonderful chill music for some weather that's beginning to chill out too. Up next, we're going to have a bit more energy to it, a bit more variety. We have some new stuff on the station here. Sylvan Esso with On and On here on Radio K, Real College Radio.

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Radio K, Real College Radio. What you just heard was 38 Calumet by Jejun. Before that was Interpol with Wings on Fire. Before that was the Blood Brothers with Set Fire to the Face on Fire. And before that was Sylvanesso with On It On. And I just realized that three of those tracks have the word on in them. In fact, one of them has it twice. So there's a cumulative four O-N's in that. I guess I should have found some sort of song for the fourth one, but that was completely unintentional. I guess maybe there's some cosmic entity trying to send me a message, whatever on could mean. But the real reason I selected some of those songs, specifically the Blood Brothers, Set Fire to the Face on Fire, and Jejun, is because that first one was recommended to me by my good friend. And the Jejun song, 38 Calumet, I actually recommended back to him, and we both ended up loving them. And I guess that leads in to my little sentimental moment here. But radio is so awesome because all you guys listening right now are essentially just a bunch of friends that I'm recommending a bunch of songs to. And I think in the modern era of how easy it is to sort of access any sort of music, you know, just hop on Reddit or write your music or whatever, you've kind of lost the fact, I feel like, a lot of people, that there's something special about, you know, I don't just like that Blood Brothers song because it's super fire. It makes my face, it gets that on fire. But also because, you know, it's a point of connection between me and my friend, knowing that we both like that same song. And we're able to talk about it, and I only know it because he told me about it. And I think that's something that you kind of lose nowadays, you know. Having a friend recommend you a song, buying a CD from a store that the employer recommended to you, or perhaps, maybe not lost on you guys, is hearing a song on the radio and having the DJ rave about it and then going listen to it later. So I sure hope that some of you in the audience just heard a song that you love that you never heard before. But all that sentimental, sappy stuff aside, we're going to get into something that you've surely heard about 1,000 times on the station, Quick Trip by Lytris on Radio K, Real Lytris Radio.

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Radio K, Real College Radio. What you just heard was Anastasia by Sophie Hiriko. Before that was Enix Wake with by Full Body 2. Before that was Girls Just Want to Have Fun by Blade and Echo 2K. And before that was Quick Trip by Lytris. Now, I only actually put that Blade song in there because Lytris has frequently been referred to as the Milwaukee Blade. And I've never heard that song before, since I'm not exactly a Blade fan, but I was really rocking with that, actually. I was grooving in the studio. I wish you guys could have seen my moves. I was really moving. And I hope that some people out there listening to the radio right now have... I know most people listen to the radio in the car, but if you're listening to the radio and have an open space, I want you guys to start dancing. This next set, the set after that, until the end of the day, because I feel like in life, we don't have enough dancing. Like, any time I'm at any sort of event in which dancing is a possibility, I'm a part of a dancing club here at the university, and nobody ever wants to dance. Like, it's like everyone's just standing around at every, you know, concert. People just stand around, and, you know, dancing is like, isn't it crazy? Like, you know, you look at all these places all around the world, never interact with each other. As humans, we've all come to dancing independently. I feel like that should tell you something about how awesome it is. But I think a lot of people out there are just a little too scared. And so I hope that you in the audience are not too scared to dance. Because it'll make you feel great, honestly. And up next, we have one of my favorite albums, actually. From To See the Next Part of Your Dream, we have Beautiful World by Pierre Knoll here on Radio K, Real College Radio.

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1: She was floating horizontally up and down in front of

Radio K, Real College Radio. What you just heard was 5 Mile Ponytail by The Garden. Before that was Punching Down by George Clanton. Before that was O Tango Suerte by Masayoshi Takanaka. And before that was Beautiful World by Paranoid. Now, although that may seem like a very eclectic mix of music, what connects all that was that those are all tracks I listen to while biking in the morning, because I have a roughly 20-minute commute to my first class, and it's probably 300 feet straight uphill at the start, or not at the start, throughout the whole length of it. But so it can make for a bit of a rough morning, and so I always try to put on an album, you know, preferably one that's about 40 minutes, so it could be, you know, 20 minutes there, 20 minutes back. And those are some picks from albums I've listened to recently while biking to class. And, you know, Paranoid, that one was awesome, especially on the way back, since, you know, I was biking downhill and I wasn't, you know, sweating quite as hard. There's just something about all those albums, all those songs, that just really go well with some wind blowing through your hair while you're whipping down a hill, just biking out. It's good biking music. I mean, I don't really know what makes it good biking music, honestly. They're not all really particularly any sort of energy. I guess they're all relatively upbeat in a way, even though, you know, I would say, you know, Paranoid and George Clanton are maybe a bit moody. They still have a generally energeticness to them. So, yeah, I guess that's what unifies all that. So, you know, if you guys need some bike riding music, go ahead and listen to that. Or, you know, maybe let me know what your bike ride music is. And up next, we're going to take it back all the way in the past with Past by Embrace here on Radio K. Real College Radio.

I'm DJ To Be Determined, and I host Pedal Pushers on Sunday from 11 to 1. 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

Radio K, real college radio. What you just heard was Red Elephant by Sunny Day Real Estate. Before that was Basil's Kite by Cap'n Jazz. Before that was 50,000 Watts of Goodwill by Nation of Ulysses. And at the top of the set, you heard Past from Embrace. Now, I just want to focus in on that Nation of Ulysses song right there. I had just recently heard of them. And so that was, what, maybe a week ago? And when I went to go grab the CD for that, I was reading through the notes the person had placed there. And I had realized that they were reviewing the CD right around the time that the band was active. And it just sort of had me thinking how crazy it is that, you know, me and this person from, what is that now, over 20 years ago, could discover a musician in completely different ways, but probably, you know, likely if this person was a fan, have really the same reaction to it. You know, I guess that's just a little something about the staying power of music, but it's just crazy to me reading this note, and also the fact that this note is still here containing all of the sentiments of that person all those years ago that had listened to this music, and now I'm sharing it with the world again 20 years later, and that's just kind of miraculous to me. And up next, actually, you know, I have a set of nothing but music I've never heard before, including a viewer request, which will happen first. This actually came in a while ago, but it slipped through the cracks, so if you requested How Low by Jose Gonzalez, I hope you're still listening, because I'm very excited to hear this song, as I've never heard it before, here on Radio K, real college radio.

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Radio K, Real College Radio. What you just heard was Blowing Up by QB Jr. Before that was Get It Back by Heart to Gold. Before that was Howlo by Jose Gonzalez. And before that was Face of Youth Today by Sharp Pins. Like I said, last break, all songs that I don't believe I've heard before. And I quite enjoyed all of them. Very different vibes. I really quite like that Heart to Gold song, Get It Back. I thought that was a real fun one. For some reason, it really reminded me of like a middle school gym. I'm not sure what about it made me feel that way, but and then that viewer request as well, Howlo by Jose Gonzalez, was a great song. I really liked that one quite a bit, and I can definitely see how it was in the vibe earlier when it was requested. This is actually the last you'll see of me today, though, as I am going to head out of here at 1. But stay tuned for the next DJ that we have coming up next, and it has been a pleasure to be with all of you today. My first shift in this slot as the resident 11 to 1 DJ, DJ Mookie. Still got one more set cooked up for you guys, though. So I'll leave you with a farewell. And up next, we have A Blind History with Cope Variations here on Radio K. Real Mookie Radio.

down to a disco that wouldn't have me in a million years. I flashed it once and I was inside with a drink.

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Radio K, real college radio. That was I Have No Love for Men Like You, with the song Blur by Two. That's off of the newer release, Songs About Paris. Right before then, I don't know what you heard before then because it wasn't me. But now it's 1 p.m. DJ Ladybug is in the booth. I'm here. I'm going to play some music until 3 p.m. Thank you for tuning in. It's getting a little warmer out. Yesterday, quite a dreary day, and I got to sauna in it, which was nice. I really want to play Sweet and Low by Fugazi, but the CD that has that song on it is missing, very sadly. So, instead, I'm going to play Argument. Then I'm probably going to play some other stuff, and you guys don't even know yet. As always, feel free to go to the website, send in a request. If we have it, I'll probably play it. No promises, I suppose. And I don't know. You'll just have to stay tuned to see what's coming up next. Probably some Guided by Voices in the next set. No promises, but just keep listening. And again, keep sending music in. I want to hear what you guys want to hear. Hope everyone's having a lovely afternoon. And let's listen to you. Argument by Fugazi right here on Radio K. Real college radio. Yeah.

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That was Motor Away from Guided by Voices. Before that, This Mirror Weighs a Ton from Interpol. Right before then, you heard Argument from Fugazi. That was a little three-song set to follow up that local I Have No Love for Men Like You from my first break. Wonderful set. That is new Interpol. I am really excited about this. I'm a big Interpol fan. Been really into it, especially this year, I would say, and I really enjoyed that song. Motorway, of course, Guided by Voices, real classic for me, something my dad really likes, Fugazi as well. I was looking for the song Sweet and Low, but of course the CD it is on is missing very, very tragically. If you just tuned in, I'm DJ Ladybug. I'm on till 3 p.m. and I'm playing music. I'm really excited for the set up next. There is some new Pretty Sick out, a release called Anarchy, as well as new Chat Pile coming to the 7th Street Entry today. Not even 7th Street Entry, 1st Avenue today. Very exciting. I know a lot of people are excited to hit that up. We're going to hear Shrine to kick it off. Then we're going to hear some Sorry, some Pretty Sick, then a secret fourth thing. You'll just have to stay tuned and learn what it is. For now, Chat Pile, right here on Radio K, real college radio.

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Radio K, Real College Radio. That was Starstruck from Sorry. Before that, You're New, I'm True from Pretty Sick. Right before then, you heard Contortion from Sextile. And just a little rhyme here, kicked that set off with Shrine by Chatpile, playing the main room tonight. For those in the know, really fun set for me. Sextile, I'm super psyched. I am seeing a week from Friday in New York City. Sorry is... I would love to see Sorry so bad. Big fan. That's New Pretty Sick. Had not heard that before. It's off of the release Anarchy. Really enjoyed that. I'd love to hear some more from that. And all in all, that's also New Trap Pile, of course. Really great, kind of fresh set. And I really associate, so that song Starstruck by Sorry, it's got like a twin sister song in my head, which is Lady Killers by Lush. I also would put these in the category of Streetwise by Pretty Sick, which we unfortunately don't have in the library, but I would certainly play if we did. But I know I'm psyched about this. Gonna kick off the set with some Lush. We'll get to some Kim Gordon solo work, perhaps some Liz Phair. Other stuff along the way, you'll have to stay tuned and find out. But for now, here is Lady Killers right here on Radio K, Real College Radio.

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That was Kim Gordon with Murdered Out. Before that, Baby Got Going from Liz Phair. Right before that song, you heard Too Much Money from Automatic, and we kicked it off with Lady Killers from Lush. That was an amazing set for me. It was kind of a high school throwback. Those were all like things I was into maybe my senior year of high school. I definitely still am. Liz Phair is one of my biggest artists. I really love Kim Gordon's solo work. I was actually able to see her this year, and it was amazing. Saw Liz Phair last year. Lush. Ugh. The song Lady Killers by Lush is one of my favorite songs. I also think it's a great follow-up to Starstruck by Sorry that I played in the last set. Really fun for me. I sometimes forget about Automatic. I came to them because they have a really good cover of Mind Your Own Business by, I think, like, Delta 5 or something. There's Delta 5, Mind Your Own Business, Automatic, Mind Your Own Business, Chicks on Speed, Mind Your Own Business. I don't know who wrote that song. If you know, email in, call in, I'm curious. But I love it. That's off of the release Signal, and I really like that song. Baby Got Going, one of my favorites off of White Chocolate Space Egg. Probably, I feel like White Chocolate Space Egg gotta be my first favorite Liz Phair album. Whip Smart being a close second. And Murdered Out. Murdered Out in my heart. Sorry, I'll stop. If you just tuned in, I'm DJ Ladybug. I'm on air until 3 p.m. on this lovely day. I don't know what the weather's like because I am in a completely enclosed bunker of a booth. But feel free to let me know, you know? Up next, we're going to hear some stuff that I'm less familiar with. Like, these are not heavy in my rotation, but I like to hear new things. I bet you do too. This is a 2026 Fontaines DC release, followed up with some Role Model. I think we also will get to the rest of the set is going to be a surprise for both you and me, listener. Let me know. Go to the website if you want to suggest a song. I'd be honored to play it. And, you know, let me know how your day's going. I love when I get to interact with you guys. Up next, Fontaines, D.C., Marianne, right here on Radio, okay? 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

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We often mix multiple songs on top of one another, so no two shifts sound the same. If you're down to hear our audio experiment, then make sure to tune in.

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0: That was Joy from Role Model. Right before then, Pay No Mind from Coleman Asher. Right before that, we heard God Knows from Tunde Adebimpe. And we kicked that set off with Fontaine's DC. And I would have called that Marianne, but in the song they're like Marianne or something. Do you know
1: how to say it? I think it's just the Irish accent.
0: Yeah.
1: I think you can say it anyway.
0: Okay, I'll go with it then. Good stuff. Who's this guest briefly in the booth?
1: Hey, it's DJ Paradise running in, disturbing things.
0: Yes, making a mess, being flipping nuisance. The chessboard, all of that. Well, it's 2:00. We're halfway through my shift. If you just tuned in, I'm DJ Ladybug. I'm on till 3 p.m. playing nothing but the best music ever. Up next, I wonder if DJ Paradise might have some insight into the song. I saw, R-I-Y-L, the microphones, and I was like, I'm going to go for it. What do you know about Little Famine Carpet?
1: They are a local indie folk band.
0: Fire.
1: From Minneapolis. I had not listened to them until I listened to this song off their newest album. I know for a fact that they were Radio K alumni, like almost 10 years ago, which is also cool.
0: That's so cool. Yeah, so I don't really know quite what we're going to hear, but we're going to play it anyway because it'll probably be awesome. Also, stay tuned if you like some more electronic, a little upbeat, some dancier music. Stick around next set, the set after this. We've got a lot coming up. You'll have to stay tuned.
1: Yes.
0: But for now, let's listen to some beautiful local indie folk. Voyager right here on Radio, okay?
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0: Radio K, Real College Radio. That was Your Arms Are My Cocoon with, in October of 2019, I called a suicide hotline for the first time in my life. I love those emo songs with long band names and long song names. Before that, Soul and Fire from Sebado, and we kicked it off with Voyager from Little Famine Carpet, which I hear is local. Really fun set for me. Sebado, Soul and Fire, such a classic song for me, and I don't know, really just like reaches into my heart. Your Arms Are My Cocoon, little reference because they are playing this very Saturday, I believe at the 7th Street Entry, and I wanted to try something new with that Little Famine Carpet, and I was not disappointed. Also, shout out DJ Paradise. They had ulterior motives for coming into the booth, which was to give me some cookies, and that was awesome. Right up next, we are going to get a little electronic with it. We're going to first hear some Quiet Light, some Nina Jirachi, some new Shy Girl I'm really excited about, among others. So stay tuned. Radio K, Real College Radio. Oh, Real College Radio.
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0: I'm joined right now in studio with Kurt Vile, who's here to play us some tunes from his upcoming album, Walking on a Pretty Days.
1: Waking.
0: What? Oh, Waking on a Pretty Days.
1: Yeah, that happens all the time.
0: Oh, well.
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Radio K, real college radio. That was Effers with Bon Bon. Before that, Lucky Him from Shy Girl. Previous to that, you heard music from Underscores. Right before then, Cesarac from Nina Jirachi. And we kicked that set off with Quiet Light and the song Post-Internet Fame. I really like that song. I really like all those songs. That is brand new Shy Girl off of the release Swallow. I'm psyched about this, guys. I'm pumped. I love Shy Girl. Some very popular this year, but for good reason. Underscores and Nina Jirachi in there. And then Real Ladybug Heads Know. Big Effers fan over here. Anyway, wonderful, whatever that was, 15, 20 minutes of electronic. We are switching vibes, kind of. I've got 30 minutes left. If you just tuned in, I'm DJ Ladybug. I'm on till 3 p.m. before I toss it over to DJ Bruce Lee. You'll have to stay tuned. He spins nothing but straight heat, fire, flames. It's awesome. But until then, I'll try to keep you amused, you know? Right now, we're going to take a trip to New York, and we're going to stay in New York for a while. We're going to hear some Interpol, some Jonathan Fire Eater, my favorite, easily my favorite, like, proto-post-punk. That's not real. DJ Bruce Lee, don't laugh at me. But, yeah, ignore, if I say something wrong, don't worry, guys, I know. New York Dolls, Talking Heads, gonna be a fun set, and then we'll do a little preview of the stuff I'm gonna see in the real New York next week. I'm freaking excited, so stay tuned. For now, let's kick it off with some brand new Interpol, Wings on Fire, right here on Radio K, real college radio.

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Radio K, real college radio. That was Burning Down the House from Talking Heads. Before that, Trash from the New York Dolls. Right previous to that was No Love Like That from Jonathan Fire Eater. And we kicked it off with Wings on Fire from Interpol. Really fun New York visit right there. Great combination of songs, all pretty big for me, like junior year of high school. They've really come back around. I'm on a big Interpol phase. That's recent Interpol, actually, off of the new album, This Mirror Weighs a Ton. Good stuff. As always, New York Dolls, all those 60s girl group references. I just love it so much. Some Talking Heads. Jonathan Fire Eater, one of my favorite New York bands ever. Great album, Wolf Songs for Lambs. And now there are 10 minutes left of DJ Ladybug's time in the booth until I pass it off to DJ Bruce Lee. So for now, we are going to hear from Lip Critic, Sextile, and one other very special act. This is in honor of me going to New York with my boyfriend next week to go see four artists, one of which I'm not going to play because I can't find the CD, but I'm psyched. Be psyched for me, or don't. It's okay either way. But keep listening. Here's Lip Critic. It's the magic right here on Radio K. Real college radio.

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0: That was Brutalismus 3000 with Gavalt Gavalt. Previous to that, Plastic from Sextile. Right before then, you heard It's the Magic from Lip Critic. The commonality between those three songs is that I'm seeing all three of those artists in good old New York City 1 week from tomorrow. I'm freaking psyched, guys. Really fun set. Thank you so much for tuning in the last couple hours. I've been DJ Ladybug. It's been a lovely, lovely afternoon. And I'm so excited to hand it over to you.
1: DJ Bruce Lee.
0: What are you going to do?
1: Kill it.
0: Don't blow up the booth.
1: Be awesome. I don't know. If you haven't gotten with the program yet, this is a fast moving train. You know? If you try to grab on now, you might just get dragged alongside. I don't know. But
0: that makes sense.
1: I don't really know. Just a lot of kind of rock stuff, but then might get into some spacier stuff. I'm looking through some compilations the station made back in like, seems like 2014 or something, and there might be some kind of sick stuff in there.
0: That's the place to look.
1: So we're throwing it back to like the Converse cuffed jeans era of music enjoyment. You know what I'm talking about?
0: Mm-hmm.
1: We're talking like post MySpace. Twitter still has like a character limit kind of thing.
0: But we're not. Is it not anymore?
1: I thought it didn't.
0: I don't know. I don't have that app.
1: I remember being a kid. Like
0: on your Twitter.
1: Well, no, yeah, tweeting. Now, I was never on Twitter, but I remember back when I was like 11, maybe, there was a big fuss because they expanded the amount of words you can use in a tweet. And I felt, even back then, I was like,
0: that's too much.
1: Yeah, we're going in a bad direction.
0: I think this is like kind of Tumblr era. I think you're talking about Tumblr era.
1: Oh, yeah.
0: Not even like prime Tumblr era, but like later Tumblr era.
1: I totally forgot about Tumblr. I was never on Tumblr either.
0: See, I'm familiar with Tumblr.
1: You were tumbling?
0: I'm familiar. That's all I'll say.
1: Nice. bring back AOL.
0: Mm-hmm.
1: Bring back message boards.
0: Our listeners are going to be listening to this like, these freaking kids don't even know what they're saying.
1: All you grandpas out there, bring back carrier pigeons.
0: Mm-hmm.
1: Bring back the telegram.
0: Bring back Truck Violence and their song, Your Name, It's Walking.
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You just heard Be a Toy by Tidal Fight. I don't know. This might be sacrilege. Maybe a top

kind of love truck violence. It didn't go with the rest of that set very well, but I think, I hate to be this guy, but we've had their most recent album, The Weather Vane Is My Body, in rotation for a minute, but I think I came across their debut on Bandcamp like last year or something, and I remember thinking it was like kind of cool, but I really like all the stuff I've heard off that album. Enough talking. Not very great analysis. I like to have more of a take than this is awesome, but you know how it goes. We got a listener request for a Cows song that has two words in the title that I'm not sure if I'm allowed to say on air. I'm not going to risk it. Apparently we have that in the library. I think somebody stole it. Couldn't find that song, but I am going to play some Cows. And then after that, some Dinosaur Jr., some Jimi Hendrix. Stick around for all that. But right now, Four Things by Cows, right here on Radio K, Real College Radio.

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You just heard Bold as Love by the Jimi Hendrix Experience. Before that, The Kid with the Crown by This is Lorelei. Prior to that, Gone Off by Dinosaur Jr. And kicking off the set was Four Things by Cows. Pretty raucous, except for that This is Lorelei song. I don't know. That Dinosaur Jr. song, it's off a newer album of theirs. I'm not sure when it came out. I think this year. And every time I play a song off of it, I'm still surprised that I really, really enjoy it. Not because I'm like anti-Dinosaur Jr. I love Dinosaur Jr. It's just for a band that's, you know, been around for that long, who had, you know, their kind of seminal work back in the day, to come through with stuff that is that solid and like true to them, it's pretty impressive. It's pretty impressive. Moving on, though, we're going to chill it out a little bit, except for this first song. But after this one, we're going to get a little spacier, little, you know, wistful. I don't know. We're going to start off with Marlow First by Dottie Anderson right here on Radio K, Real College Radio.

We're Bible alum. Thanks everyone for tuning in. And we got one more song left for y'all today. Thank you, Radio K. Thank you, Charlie. Let's get it.

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Radio K. Real College Radio. You just heard I'm on Fire by Bruce Springsteen. Before that, Adele May by Racecourse. Prior to that, Pure Guava by By Will Alone. Local act, that was a live performance they did here in the studio. And kicking off the set, Marlowe First by Dottie Anderson. I'm a little behind schedule, so I'm going to make this quick. We're going to move into some similarly chill stuff, but a little bit more acoustic. It's kind of the vision. First one is going to be New Slang by The Shins. Shocked to find out this song has like 460 million streams on Spotify. That's crazy. I did not realize that. And it's not even... all of our CDs have five songs that a DJ who has reviewed the CD says, like, oh, these are good. And that's not one of them, which is, I don't know, it's odd to me. Because we probably got this right when it came out, so maybe they just didn't see future success coming. Anyways, New Slang, The Shins, right here on Radio K, Real College Radio.

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Radio K. Real College Radio. You just heard The Valleys by Electrolane. Before that, Friday Night by Sharp Pins. Prior to that, She's Leaving You by MJ Lenderman. That was a listener request. Thank you very much. And kicking off the set, New Slang by The Shins. That Electrolane song, I think I played a different song by them last week. I really love the album it's off of, The Power Out. You know, those real, real choral melodies. Some may call that a little cheesy. I really love it. I think I've been thinking about it. I think someday I'm probably going to get old and I'm going to end up only listening to classical and choral music. I don't know. I feel it coming. Not yet. Not yet. I can still like cool stuff for now, but I think one day that'll come and Electrolane might be the first step on that journey of 1,000 miles. What am I talking about? Let me dial in. We're going to move on to some Wilco. Then also some White Stripes, perhaps. We'll see. But the first thing you're going to hear, ELT, stands for Every Little Thing, by Wilco, right here on Radio K, Real College Radio.

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You just heard White Heat by I Have No Love for Men Like You. Before that, I'm Finding It Harder to Be a Gentleman by the White Stripes. And kicking off the set, ELT by Wilco. Went from some verbose titles to some very simple ones. Nice break for me. This next set is going to be pretty different. We're going to go into some doom metal. One of it untested. It's Breaching Containment. It's off of a compilation made by, I think we used to have a metal specialty show, and it looks like a compilation that they made of some local stuff, I believe. I don't know. I'm going to stop guessing and trying to intuit. The song is called Cavernous Den of Shame by a band called Intronaut. And then after that, we're going to go into Afterburner by Boris. So hopefully they go together pretty well. And hopefully this song rules. Time will tell. Cavernous Den of Shame, Intronaut, right here on Radio K, Real College Radio.

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1: Scratch, scratch. 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

Radio K, Real College Radio. You just heard Boris with Afterburner. And before that, Cavernous Den of Shame by Intronaut. Heavy stuff, heavy stuff. We're going to keep that sort of vibe going and then probably take a real sharp 180 into some pretty soft stuff. But first, it's going to be a song by a band called Russian Circles. I hadn't heard of them before. Did some preliminary research. They're named for an ice hockey drill. So, I'm already excited. Song's called Empath, right here on Radio K, Real College Radio.

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You just heard The Sun by Tiger's Jaw. Before that, Cashmere Candles by Sophie Hiroko. Before that, Miss Home by Pale Fire. And the first song of the set, Empath by Russian Circles. This is probably going to be my last set of music here. I got to get out of here, but stick around. We're not going off the air. Don't touch that dial. Next up, though. This set's going to be kind of all over the place. I'm probably just going to go through the CDs that I pulled that I didn't get around to. So, might be bouncing all over the place, but should still be a good time. First song is going to be Still Shining by Gawshock, right here on Radio K. Real College Radio.

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1: Not everyone listens to classical music and gets all of the complex layers, but listen carefully to this recording of Appalachian Spring by the St. Paul Chamber Orchestra, and you can hear a piece of Minnesota history that has nothing to do with the music itself. Notice the particularly delicate sound quality? Okay, so it's pretty subtle, but this recording was done by the Minneapolis recording studio Sound 80, and it's one of the first digital audio recordings ever to be commercially released. Sound 80 was founded in 1969 as a regular analog music recording studio by Tom Jung and Herb Pilhofer. They were approached in 1978 by an engineer at 3M who had an early digital tape machine he wanted them to try out. Tom

0: Jung had always been bothered by the noise and distortion on analog recordings, so he was really excited to try digital. One of the studio's landmark St. Paul Chamber Orchestra recordings, which included Aaron Copland's Appalachian Spring, won the Grammy for Best Chamber Orchestra Recording in 1979.
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I need someone, a person to talk to, someone who cared to love. 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